Good evening, everyone. This is Out Here in the Field on WFMU Field Recordings Show. My name's Amanda. I will be bringing you field recordings, sound effects, and other incidental things until 9 p.m. tonight, as I do most Monday nights. And I thank you for joining me. Right now we are listening to Environments 5, Side 2. And this recording is entitled Wind in the Trees. The other side of this record is a human heartbeat. The Environments series of LPs released in the 70s were very much a craze among audiophiles and regular people alike, because it allowed them to bring the sounds of nature and a few other things too into their living room, and they were very impressed that it was not music. Yet, it made for a very important, fun listening experience. Just like the one you're having right now. Also in that set, we heard some train horns from a website that a listener told me about that is dedicated to all of the different vintage train horns that people could find. If you go to WFMU.org right now and click through to where it says playlist and comments, you can see the list of all of the different models of horns that we heard. And they, in most cases, I think except for the very last one, were being played independently of the trains. So they were extra loud. Thank you so much, listener Bandit, for recommending that great website. We heard a great recording of Boats on the Water before that, from a sound effects CD that we have here in the music library. Music and non-music library, I guess I should say, here at the station. We heard just a plethora of different squeaks made on glass with fingers and cloths, from a database of lots and lots of different types of sounds. And every category of sound is represented, seemingly, and has hundreds of entries in it, which is very fun for me to explore. The mambo music we heard in there was from 1960, Tito Guerrera and his Latin American orchestra. And that piece was called Port-au-Prince. I want to take a chance on playing epic hard disk noise for you, which is what you heard before that, courtesy of the artist Assembler. And we started the show this evening with some really wonderful sounds from space, and they are actually cited as quote-unquote sounds because they're sort of snapshots of very low frequencies, geomagnetic signals captured with a VLF receiver at an observation station in Antarctica. And the good people of the Sounds of Space project use this beautiful symphony of electromagnetic signals translated into sound as the basis for their composition. It
we heard In Aurora's Garden, which was the title track of that particular album. Well, we're here. It's October, which means that we are in the midst of the WFMU October Hellraiser. And I would love for you to pitch in a few bucks, if you can, to Out Here in the Field, either tonight or some other time during the month. A little more on that a little later, but for now, let's go back to the sounds.

0: In nearby Ridgewood, Queens, is an even weirder sound. This comes from the street level of a building and may be a method of deterring rats from the garbage.
1: Huh? No, he doesn't see. I mean, I don't mind.

Hello. It's out here in the field, and I'm Amanda, bringing you field recordings and sound effects for 1 hour each Monday night here on WFMU. I'm in the tub now, taking a bath, but also talking to you. But you just finished listening to a field recording that I made last year, which was included on Soundscapes of My City, which was my 2026 marathon premium that I made for kind donors to the fundraising marathon back in March. Now, we are fundraising again. Now, every October, all month long, WFMU does a more subtle, more quiet fundraiser called the October Hellraiser. And something that I've always found notable about that one is that it provides you with a last chance to cop any swag or DJ premiums that you may have missed from the previous marathon. And so this will be your final chance to get Soundscapes of My City if you would like it. And if you make pledges to the station, you can do so using the pledge widget at the top of my playlist page or just by going anywhere on WFMU.org. As soon as you make a pledge, you can choose the items that we're going to kindly mail you as a token of our appreciation. And yeah, thank you in advance, and thank you if you already have donated to Out Here in the Field, because I love doing it. Sarah Peebles came before that with her field recording of Tokyo, and that was made at the turn of the millennium, believe it or not. We heard what was happening in Shinjuku Station in Tokyo. And it's part of a really wonderful long field recordings album called Walking Through Tokyo at the Turn of the Century, which came out in 2002. Also from the aughts was Dave Phillips's recording of Bullfrogs in Thailand. Comes from his album simply called Field Recordings. And all of the field recordings on that were made in Thai national parks. And I like the title of that bullfrog one, which is Their Song is Sung Mostly During and After Rainfall. We started the set with Prachay Raha and something new from his album Victorian Wetlands, Tides and Traces. Residual Voices was the name of the track. Let's get back to the sounds. I think we are going to go flying. So make sure your seatbelts are fastened.

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Clearance number 2. Cessna 356-93, cleared to Los Angeles VORTAC, direct Ontario, Victor 16, maintain 6,000. Clearance number 3. Bonanza 8311 Delta, cleared to Long Beach Airport, via direct Seal Beach VORTAC, direct, maintain 7,000. Clearance number 4. Cessna 6792 Sierra, cleared to Long Beach Outer Compass Locator, via Victor 165 Midway, direct, maintain 6,000. Cross Dana Point at or above 4,000. Clearance number 5. ATC clears Cessna 3185 Bravo from over the Hesperia Airport to Los Angeles VORTAC, via the George 156 Radial Fontana, Victor 8, Ontario. Victor 16. 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Contact Los Angeles Center on 123.9. Clearance number 6. Commander 6842 Sierra, cleared to Apple Intersection, Victor 16. Maintain 1-7000. 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Maintain runway heading for departure vector. Romeo Outer Compass Locator Direct, maintain 3,000. After takeoff, turn right, heading 170 for departure vectors. Report leaving 2,000. Departure control frequency will be 124.6. Clearance number 8. ATC clears Apache 4453 Papa to Palmdale Airport, Victor 264 Pomona, Victor 197. Maintain VFR conditions on top. If not VFR on top at 1-4000,

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1: To prohibit, so the plot.

The porcupines were just bugging. Those were some porcupines, and that is really what porcupines sound like. And we also heard the 12-inch of Nothing Serious, Just Buggin' by Whistle. The long piece that we heard in that set was by Hamas Strobel, and that is new, off of his new release called Resonance IBK, and IBK is the airport code for Innsbruck. I have an album of air traffic control training. We heard a little bit of that, along with some plain sound effects that anyone may use for their production. This is Out Here in the Field. I'm Amanda. And this ice cream truck music is my favorite of all time. The one that says hello at the beginning and end has long been my favorite. All right, we have so much more to get to before the top of the hour, so let's go ahead and do it.

That's it. That is the whole show. Thank you so much for listening to Out Here in the Field tonight. I'll be back next week. And I want to tell you about a special program that I'm going to be doing October 19th, a couple Mondays from now. My friend Brian Weiza is coming into the studio to play some of his recent field recordings, and we will discuss them, sort of like a workshop. And I have some of my own also to discuss and play. And I want to invite all of you to send in your field recordings too, that we can broadcast and also talk about. We're calling it a field recording open mic. And if you want to participate, you can email me at ohitf@wfmu.org. No need for the recording to be with expensive equipment, or long or short, or really there are no parameters except for no curse words. And I look forward to hearing your submissions. We are listening to a field recording by Jonathan Demore right now from his album of field recordings from this year called Ambient Boreal Forest. Neil Innes did prologue. Jen Ken Montgomery did Bath Drain from the amazing album Pond Floor Sample from 2002. We heard something brand new in there from Nora Knight, the song Honesty, which used field recordings of rain and birds. That is not yet out. It is coming out November 6th on the Memory Waste record label, and the album is called The Moon Is My Watchdog. And we started the final set with Will Rogers, that's Rogers with a D, silly, and Into the Catchment from an album called Confluence. 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

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My name is Daniel, here Mondays 9 to midnight. Closing out that set, some music from Peter Knight and TL semicolon DR. Peter Knight, formerly the artistic director of the Australian Art Orchestra. And joined by Theo Carbo on guitar, Quinn Knight on the drums, and Helen Svoboda on the bass, and adding that vocal

put on while you're driving. I guess it's a mixed message here for me and from Peter Knight. But anyway, he wanted it to be the kind of record that gives you a space to be with your own thoughts. Which is kind of like how I think about this show, I guess. Maybe. And maybe I can tie this into the Hellraiser in October somehow. But first, I gotta get to telling you what you heard in that last set, right? Because I can get distracted pretty easily. Bana Hafar gave us something from her Touch release, Ancient Future, called Sundog. I believe Bana lives in Montreal these days. And hope you enjoyed that track. Annie Block, straight out of Cologne, with a track called Gleitflug. Something like gliding thing from the Luft album. Kind of playing, I guess. It is spelled correctly on the playlist, but change one consonant and you get the word air. Playing the chest organ there. Beautiful stuff. From Annie, preceding that, Institut für Feinmotorik, and, or is it Feinmotorik? Anyway, great to have them back with their prepared turntables and mixers and no records on them. And the new album is out on Fetiche called Öd, which I think means something like dull or boring. And that was a track called Ruda Also in Den. Okay. Keeping it German, we heard music from Stefan Goldman from a forthcoming album called Atelier on his own Macro label, and a single called In Aggregate. Ahead of that, Starving Weirdos, they have a new album coming out called Squall Line, and you heard the single called No Chance. From the UK, the duo called Map 71 with the closing track on their latest called The Feral Jinx, the latest album that is, and the track is called The Cobra, from duo out of Brighton. And then new-ish record from Immersion, I think a couple of weeks back it came out, been sitting on it for a while. You heard the single Megafauna, and that band features Colin Newman of Wire, of course, and Malka Spiegel, his partner, and also formerly of Minimal Compact. The album is called What Is Lost Will Return, and it's on their Swim label. And I was looking around, and it sounds like they've got some tour dates in November in the UK and in the Netherlands. So if you happen to be in those two places, you are in luck. Oscar Barras gave us La Rueda del Maltrato, and the album's of the same name, believe it or not. And Oscar plays everything here. It says strings, woodwind, synths, and percussion. Ahead of that, a version of I Married Myself. I had to play it. Basically, there was going to be a Spark song on today's show anyway, because Russell Mail turned 78 today, so happy birthday, Russell. And so, yeah, there's a television show, or so I'm told. It's called Etoile, and it's sort of something about a ballet dancer, and, you know, while they're playing this particular version of I Married Myself, you know, I hope that you were doing a little pirouette or something. But the original version of that track came out in 2002 on Little Beethoven. But this one, you know, is a little stringier. And Serenade for Missy started us out from the Tunes of Two Cities on Ralph from 82 Residence, ninth album, part of the Mole Trilogy, with Snakefinger hanging out, and that emulator sampler, and playing that in honor of the fact that the Residents are going to be playing at Sony Hall next Monday night, and Homer Flynn of the Residents will be on DJ Bonce's program Wednesday, 3 to 6 a.m.,

You know, so you gotta wake up and check it out. Or perhaps if you're somewhere in a different time zone, it's convenient for you. But yeah, in any case, what was I talking about? I wanted to tell you about the Hellraiser, right, that we're having here. Oh yeah, I wanted to tie in, you know, usefulness of radio shows and soundiness. So maybe you missed the spring marathon and we're doing this you know, quiet Hellraiser thing, raising hell quietly here at WFMU. And so yeah, maybe if you missed the spring marathon and want to help us out as the cold and dreary and financial despondent times hit us in the noggin again, as they do every autumn, or maybe you want to enter your pet into our mascot contest. So yeah, you can pledge and then send a pic to mascot@wfmu.org, and a panel of hoity-toity judges shall objectify your companion, and hopefully yours will win and will be the mascot for WFMU for an entire year. Anyway, if you're enjoying listening to the station and this show, consider throwing us some scratch. If you haven't done so before, even better. You know, first-time pledgers are always very welcome. And also, this is the last chance to score the 2026 premiums, including my Your Song, My Foot Volume 4 CD, featuring oodles of great covers recorded especially for the CD. Speaking of Wire, Edward Graham Lewis of Wire recorded this beautiful version of Talk Talks. Life's What You Make It. Lamb Chop's on there doing Camper Van Beethoven. Scanner's getting busy with a cover of Cameo. Anyway, the bottom line, if you like freeform soundiness, we'd love to hear from you. Or rather, hear from your wallet, I suppose. We can sense your lovely presence out there, but, you know, please let us debase ourselves by asking you for some ducats, some material support. Thank you very much, and on with the show. Changing the direction slightly for a minute, if I may, I'm going to talk about the farmer's cursed wife, and I hope you don't go anywhere. This is WFMU Freeform Radio Shenanigans.

for dam. He yoked up his pigs in order to plow, fee for diddle fee dam. He yoked up his pigs in order to plow, and down come the devil saying, how are you now? Scratch a full dee, fiddy for dee for dam. Oh, says the old man, you're after my life, fee for diddle fee dam. Oh, says the old man, you're after my life, but no, says the devil, I'm after your wife, scratch a full dee, fiddy for dee for dam.

for dam. See, shall the young devil prepare in their chains, fee for diddle fee dam. She saw the young devil preparing the chain. She up at the foot and kicked out all his brains. Scratch a full dee, fiddy for dee for dam. The young devils began to boost her up higher. Fee for diddle fee dam. The young devils began to boost her up higher. She swung round her leg and knocked nine in the fire. Scratch a full dee, fiddy for dee for dam. The young devils began to howl into a ball, fee for diddle fee dam. The young devils began to howl into a ball, say take out of this or she will kill us all, scratch a full dee, fiddy for dee for dam. The old devil he done her up into a sack, fee for diddle fee dam. The old devil he done her up into a sack, and like a damn fool he went lugging her back, scratch a full dee, fiddy for dee for dam. He lugged her right back to the man with the plough, fee for diddle fee dam. He lugged her right back to the man with the plough, saying, here's your wife, you can live with her now, scratch a full dee, fiddy for dee for dam. Oh, says the old man, you've done very well, fee for diddle fee dam. Oh, says the old man, you've done very well, you've killed all the devils and reigned over hell, scratch a full dee, fiddy for dee for dam.

an encounter with the Princess of Maps. I met the Princess of Maps many years ago on a path between two villages in central Austria. I was on a walking tour, quite alone. She was enduring a period of exile from her kingdom due to a rebellion started by a group of unruly Baedekers. I understood the rest of the royal family had retained their places in their own land and that her expulsion was due to her previous behaviour, for which her own relatives were also less than sympathetic. Let me explain something. The maps we know define the borders of all countries on Earth, but what is less understood is that maps themselves form a country. It is one we cannot visit, but one that we can be visited by. The princess was a particularly obnoxious visitor. I recognized her, of course, and I remembered to bow and address her properly. Thus I hid my shock at seeing her in such an unusual place. Your Highness, may I ask what brings you to these lands? Cretins, she replied. She stamped her foot on the hard ground. This caused the border between Austria and Hungary to curl itself into a new shape, much like a thread that has been caught in a breeze. Thus conflict begins. I also felt her action reconfigure something within myself, as if I, too, was full of borders that could be redrawn by her simple actions of anger. I'll get my revenge on them, don't you worry. She proceeded to outline a plan that required those loyal to her capturing the rogue Baedekers and putting them to the flame in front of the Palace of Maps. I wondered at the loyalty of those she relied upon to carry out her plan, but I kept my thoughts to myself. I considered her unwise to divulge her plans to me. After all, we'd only just met. But then I am known for my honest countenance, and I had displayed a level of protocol that may have disarmed her, unexpected as it was in such an isolated place. Even so, she hurried away after this brief conversation. I never saw her again. History suggests she remained in exile for a considerable number of years, and that her only travelling companion was her anger. The evidence for that is plain, both in the convulsion of borders and nations throughout the 20th century. It seems it took a long time to restrain those unruly Baedekers.

I hope you were all grinding your tusks to that one. 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Coming to the close of set number two for tonight. Closing out the set, music from Swiss project called Convulsif. Grind Your Test from Anatomy of Rage. And preceding that, something I've been meaning to play for a very long time and never quite found the place for it. But tonight was the night. Swans doing Screenshot live from their 2016-2017 tour, recorded in Berlin and San Francisco. Deliquescence is the name of the release on Swan's own Young God. I mean, what do you say about that track? Or the whole record, really. It's just that a lot of the tracks, you know, they 20 plus minutes, there's a 45 minute one, you know, maybe that'll be my Hellraiser special, just play a couple of those and wham bam, thank you ma'am. Bonnie Prince Billy, also a live record of his called Ghosts of American Psychonauts on No Quarter. Great stuff there. Trees of Hell, live in the City of Ghosts. Wunderschnaps, I say. A former guest on Amanda's show, Amanda of Out Here in the Field, that is, Jim Nolan, and a new-ish release called Orca's Greatest Hits, The Big Blue Blues. From New Zealand, Maxine Funk, Whole Country, from an upcoming release on Not Wilg, out of Belgium. Track called Whole Country, yeah, from Leitmotif. Alexander Bazin gave us Géologie du

And that's from a forthcoming album on Futura Resistenza. Carol Nascens out of Belgium. Then we got Peru. What was before that? Oh, yeah, we went to the UK. The winter residence. An encounter with a princess of maps from How the Night Falls. I don't know, were you following along the story? I mean, I was going to quiz you on it, but maybe next week. Bardo Tuttle and H. Flora gave us Frühling in Schlettau from Honeybee Pollination Service. Paper Tether gave us Place from Habit of Reference. And at the top, The Farmer's Cursed Wife. Yes, from Lewis Lund and Brave Boys, New England Traditions and Folk Music. Originally out in 1977 on New World Records. It has since been reissued, so you can still find it. And in my humble opinion, you should. All right, so how's everybody doing out there? This is the first Monday of October, and it certainly feels pretty chilly, supposedly. I know you come here for all the crack weather reporting, so I'll tell you, tomorrow night, wear those leg warmers. I think it's just going to be in the 40s or something. All right, look. I think we've sort of convulsed long enough that we need to continue doing so and maybe, you know, shake it out a little bit in this last set of the show. Thanks very much to all of you for pledging to the Hellraiser. Very much appreciate it. It's lovely to hear from people from far and wide heeding the call. Thank you very much. And don't let me stop you. What am I looking at here? Oh, 23 pledges. I got four shows, so can we get it to 25? So I'm like a quarter of the way there with the number of pledgers in any case. Okay, so... Did somebody say wolf eyes? Yeah. Okay. I heard that request. You got it.

Blue Matthew.

Okay. We have indeed landed, and yes, yes, as per usual, it's not a moment too soon. 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My name is Daniel, and closing out the show, something from Acid Commando, the bonus beats version of Acid Generation from that era of New Beat, 1989. Ahead of that, some music from Portugal, Trick, Modo Ritmico from the several EP on Optimo. Very tasty. A track from the owner of Din Records, Thurston Profrock. Fantastic album called Dynamo. A collection of 12 inches and stuff. That was Voraus 2, out originally 1997, but collected on this Alsen 4 compilation, Cape Pierco and Azra Berzic. Dis-moi came before that, from Berlin, Polygonia, a track called Acacia, from the Senlin EP, I think it's the Forest EP on Deflection. From Bucharest, Romania, Rolf Ono gave us Ancient Structures from the Bifit Cipher EP. From Ireland, Roger Doyle with a new record out called Idir and a track called Skin. Body of Habitat, ex-German Army, A Drought of Tolerance from the Bulominski Highway release. And at the top, new music from Wolf Eyes coming out soon. Self-Embalmed is the name of the album, and you heard music called Warn Them. All right, that's about it for me. Thank you very much for listening. Don't forget, deadlines for registering to vote are coming up in New York, October 24th, in New Jersey, October 13th. Serious business. Stay tuned for DJ Perro Caliente, and I'll see you next week. Thanks very much for listening. Wunderschnaps to one and all. Don't go anywhere.

Simone Way. Hola, ¿cómo estás, Chiqui Babies, the lovers, the dreamers, the pod that I am potting down right now so you can listen to my voice. It's very nice and crispy. Oh, yeah. Lovers and dreamers, canines, shoegazers, stargazers, the sweet romantics, the Chiqui Babies, the WFMU listener. 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I am your host, DJ Perro Caliente. And I'm with you till 3 in the morning. Afterwards, it's Tastefully Yours with DJ Roman Angelo, so don't go anywhere, baby. Following the great Daniel Blumen. Lots of stuff that I'm excited to play for tonight. Oh, yeah, so don't go anywhere. Always keep it at 91.1 FM and WFMU.org if you're on the web. Anyways, the song you just finished hearing was Gozalo by Los the Animeros off of their album Que Bárbaro. Yeah, man. Instrumental Latin rock of Austin, Texas. Oh, yeah, baby. That's the good stuff. All right. All right, man. Let's enjoy this Tuxedo Tuesday. It is the first week of the Hellraiser for me. And for everyone, but for me, it's Secret Canine Agents time, man. All right, so we're gonna be playing If the Shoe Doesn't Fit by Holidays in the United States, and we'll see where we go from there. Thank you so much, everyone. This is DJ Perro Caliente, and you're listening to Secret Canine Agents only on WFMU. Bye!

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0: Hey you. 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You're listening to Secret Canine Agents only on WFMU, and I'm your host, DJ Perro Caliente. And every Monday into Tuesday from midnight to 3 a.m., I am your host. This is another fantastic Tuxedo Tuesday episode, baby. Oh, yeah, another fine addition to the Tuxedo Tuesday series. Oh, yeah. This is off to a hell of a start. Got some just all around amazing selections. I wonder who picked them out. It's actually my assistant, the wiener dog, the ghostly wiener dog that picks out the selections every October for me. I don't do nothing, man. I just show up, hit play, and call it a day. Sometimes I talk, and sometimes I just let the song play for 3 hours. I'm just babbling, man. I'm just having a little bit of fun. Some fun here, man. Some fun. All right. What you just finished hearing was Corazón de Pollo by Estamos Perdidos, a single from them. Absolutely love them. And before that was Screaming Dead Balloon by Yo La Tengo off of the album Ride the Tiger. All Is Lost by Surf Curse off of their album Nothing Yet. Blade Running by Current and Joys off of their album Wild Heart. Drunk Drivers by Killer Whales by Car Seat Headrest. No Distance Left to Run by Blur off the album 13. Half of Me by Faye Webster. Younger Than You by Were. Nicotine by Winter featuring iDress off of their her brand spanking new release, Romantics Mixtape. 100 by Dean Blunt. And to kick it all off, it was If the Shoe Doesn't Fit by Holidays in the United States off of their new album, How to Count to Five. And that's all we got, baby. Of course, continue tuning in as we have a lot more stuff to cover on the show. But before we dive in, just want to say this is the first week of the WFMU Hellraiser. Oh, yeah. What is our Hellraiser? It's our end of year fun drive fundraiser where we try to make money to last us till the marathon. You know, running a radio station is expensive and we run low on funds towards the end of the year. Of course, we also lost our $200K annual community service grant. So it's been difficult. It's been a year since we lost our grant. But how can you support us? Well, consider making a pledge to any of your favorite shows on the schedule. This will also be the last chance to get their premium. So you would not only be supporting Freeform Radio, you will also get something in return, which is a premium, stickers, some t-shirts. So all around good stuff. Feel good. It's heck yeah, baby. Hellraiser fun. So yeah, if you want to make a pledge to Secret Canine Agents, that would mean you can get the Secret Canine Agent tote bag that I made for the 2026 marathon. And this will be the last chance to acquire such an item, because I will not be making another round of tote bags for the foreseeable future. It cost me a pretty penny, so yeah, I don't think this guy can go another round of tote bags, you know. So if you're looking for a nice little black tote bag with a greyhound, I think this show's got it covered. All right, but yes, any pledge amount goes a long way, man. So thank you so much for listening and supporting WFMU, supporting independent radio, and supporting the freeform spirit. All right, that is my spiel. Oh, I almost forgot. We also, if you want to contribute let's say you don't want to make a pledge, you can just go to our, you can also go to our events here at Monty Hall. We have our list of events happening all month throughout October. So we have, this week we have a Ask Alan Live from Monty Hall Friday, October 9th. And next week, October 14th, on a Wednesday, would be a music war. And last but not least, well, not really, but October 25th on a Sunday, Faith New York City at Monty Hall. You can read most of our events at our website at wfmu.org. Lots of good stuff happening around, so hopefully I can see some of y'all there at Monty Hall. All right, for real this time, that is the end of my spiel. All right, let us all dive back into the music, with up next being Where the City Can't See by Blood Cultures off of the Skate Story Volume 1 record. Thank you so much, everyone. This is DJ Perro Caliente, and you're listening to Secret Canine Agents only on WFMU. I'll see you guys in a bit. Ciao!

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You know that cute guy you liked on TV? You thought he was cute, but he's a great big old fat twisted monster. Okay, talk to you. Just thought you might want to know. Anyway.

0: That was A Trick by Sports Boyfriend off of the album Slice of Life. Hola, ¿cómo estás, cheeky babies, the lovers and the dreamers, the canines, the stargazers, the shoegazers, the romantics, the sweethearts, the sweet peas, the honey buns, the honey bears, whatever. 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I'm your host, DJ Perro Caliente, and I'm with you till 3 in the morning. Afterwards, it's Tastefully Yours with DJ Roman Angelo, so don't go anywhere. 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Excuse moi, I'm still recovering from the cold I had last week. Word to the wise, never take 3 cart runs during a storm. You may come down with a cold, but kind of worth it though. Solidify some coworker friendship. So I say it was worth it, but of course, take care of yourself, protect yourself, and trust your gut, and be wise in your choices.
1: Oh yeah.
0: All right. Let's do a quick back announcement, chat a bit, and dive right back into the music. So up first, it was once again Trick by Sports Boyfriend. Before that, it was Slab Fork by Sweet Tooth, Crybaby by Pens, Crimp by Bloodsports, Lena by Porcelain. Give me 1 second. Okay, we're back. 30 by Sunforger, Kiss Through Your Teeth by Juska, Do Something by Malcriada. They've just released a new EP, pretty good. If you like Crystal Castles, that Electro Crash, genre witch house witchcraft, I don't remember the name of the genre, but if you like that a specific genre, then Malcriada is the group for you. And before that was Unarchiver by Blood Cultures, and before that was their song Where the City Can't See by Blood Cultures off the Skate Story Volume 1 album. I still haven't played it yet, and the game's free. I've just been listening to the soundtrack, which is like something I'm kind of starting to do. Like, I will listen to the soundtrack but not play the game, and I'll eventually get to it, but I'm just like, oh, so that's where this song plays. I don't know, it kind of just ruins the feeling of like listening to the song for the first time while in game. Because that was me with Persona 3. I reload. I listened to like the newer versions of, you know, of the tracks, but I didn't listen to the originals back, like from the original Persona 3 that came out in 2006, I think, for the PS2. So the magic didn't really hit as hard as it could have. So I'm just trying to go in more blindly whenever I play a game or like pick up a new game. I'm like, all right, I'm just gonna avoid the soundtrack and just experience everything while playing the game. You know, get that real immersive experience. And yeah, other than that, things have been going okay. It's the middle of the semester. I haven't really been to New Brunswick in quite a while. Ever since the beginning of semester, I've just been doing the assignments asynchronous. It's at asynchronous courses. so I don't really have to be on campus. Actually, I was on I was in New Brunswick last night for a DIY show at Cinco de Mayo, which is like basically the hub of like the New Jersey music scene. A lot of great bands play there, a lot of hardcore, shoegaze, punk bands from Philly, from like Central South Jersey. Sometimes New York bands come to Central Jersey and play there. But yeah, the DIY spirit is extremely strong here. The toilets overflooded. The venue is so tiny, and the show was supposed to start at 7:30, but it didn't kick off till 8 because the bands on the bill were waiting for the drum set to come. So yeah, punk time, baby, let's go. I love punk time. But yeah, it's still there, still kicking. Felt like I was back in 2022, my sophomore year, and just going to basement shows and just having that whole experience, you know, happen again to me at the ripe old age of 28 in 2026. Overall, it was a good bill. We'll always try to support my NJ DIY babies when I can. So that was fun. That was very fun. But yeah, I'm not cut out for moshing anymore. I feel like I'm past the threshold on when's it okay to mosh, or like when's it safe to mosh. I feel like at anything past 25, you're basically at risk of breaking anything in your body. I'm just not built for it anymore, man. You know, my time came. My time is up. It's time to let a new generation eat the pavement and, you know, pass it on to the next gen of eating the pavement by a 6'2", 250-pound dude. All right, man. Time for some music. Thanks, everyone. My name is DJ Perro Caliente, and you're listening to Secret Canine Agents only on WFMU. Up next would be Super Highway by Mallory Hawk. All right. Bye.

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Don Caballero up next with Railroad Cancellation in honor of their reunion. I love you so much, Don Caballero.

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Give me one second, let me fix this mic placement. All right, much better. I had to make sure the tape is facing me so you can hear me. Yeah, we had a good set. A lot of new music was just played. Can't wait to talk about it. Another thing is we have a couple of new usernames in the chats, alongside the good old OGs of the Secret Canine Agent Acu Playlist chat, which you can be a part of if you go to WFMU.org and hit Acu Playlist live chat, and there you'll be taken to the Aka, as Dan Morfitt says, where you can chat with the other canines who are following along, and stick their little head out whenever a song perks their ears. But yeah, a lot of great usernames have been dropped. We have a listener on air library, which is amazing. We have Bubbles Baby 333, another elite tier username, and the platinum tier username for tonight has to go to Katie, listener Katy Perry fan 8. I don't think nothing. Only if the Bonginator or Damn Sun Man appear, they can take the platinum tier username for tonight. But for the moment, it is Katy Perry fan 8, or unless it's someone with Katy Perry Superfan 88 joins the chat, then I don't know, man. But yeah, great users, love seeing new usernames in the chat, as long as the classics. I like seeing you guys there too. Love you guys. All right, let's do the back announcement and maybe chat for a bit and play some music. So up first, it was Summer School by EE, a song that I just discovered today while I was on the treadmill at the gym. Good stuff, very good stuff. And before that was Gardenia by Stephen Malkmus and the Jicks. Before that was Railroad Cancellation by Don Caballero. Very excited that they reunited. No one expected that. Saw the Stereo Gum post, thought it was fake, went to their actual Instagram page. It was real. They're only playing a festival, but hopefully they're doing it as a warm up so they can tour the States, you know. Hopefully. But yeah, Don Caballero is back in action, baby. Don Cab is back. And that makes me so happy. I love Don Caballero so much. Hopefully they have a New Jersey, New York date. We'll love to see them. But yeah, shout out to Don Cab, man. Don Cab is goated. Guitar Freestyle by Wyatt Smith off of the EP Ever. And before that was the song that that broke me into a million pieces this morning when I heard it. Love Song by Knife Play off of their upcoming album What Is Truth. Song released today. The first thing I did was play this, and it destroyed me, completely, utterly destroyed me. I didn't cry, but I was getting there if it was like 2 minutes longer. But this song just evokes a strong, strong wave of sadness. It's probably like, well, not, I don't know. I was just, well, for me, I took it more like a cathartic release of all the negative emotion I have built inside. Also, the album cover just
I don't know, the album cover for this album just really struck a chord in me. You're unfamiliar how this album, the album cover looks. It's a pregnant woman sitting in the kitchen. Everything is white, and there's like a cross to the left, and I don't know, it just evoked some like a sadness in me. I don't know, it just felt too familiar. It felt really familiar. I'm excited for the album. I can't wait to fall apart when this album releases. I think in November 13th. On November 13th. So, yeah, can't wait to talk about this for like the rest of the year and the beginning of next year. Knifeplay with their song, with their album, What Is Truth. And before that was Out of Hand by Dinosaur Jr. off of their album Without a Sound. Blitz by Wishy off of their new album Nature's Pill. Good old dream pop. Musique, love it. And before that was Cruise Control by Cowgirl Clue off of their album Total Freedom. I haven't heard of Cowgirl Clue in so long. I'm glad they're still making music. And before that was Rumpelstiltskin by Fairy Baby off of their new album Rumpelstiltskin. And before that was Super Highway by Mallory Hawk off of their album Chinook. And that's all I have for you. Thank you so much for listening and tuning in for this amazing show. My first show for the Hellraiser. We got like three more to go, but don't worry, I have a lot. Those three shows are going to be very special, so keep on the lookout for them, because I have great stuff planned for those 3 weeks. Hopefully this cop will be gone by then. Alright guys, thank you so much for listening. You're listening to Secret Canine Agents only on WFMU. My name is DJ Perro Caliente. Before I go, listener Bubbles Babies 33 says, what's your favorite color? I would say a nice sky blue. It's been the color that I see a lot. So I'm picking that as my color. I also really do like the shade of sky blue. All right. Up next would be Tartung by Wunderbar. All right, bye.

0: I'm potting this down real quick to say the legal ID and do the back announcement real quick. This is a 7-minute long song, so you'll probably get to hear the rest uninterrupted next week. So you're listening to WFMU East Orange, WMFU Mount Hope in New York City and Rockland County at 91.9 FM and also online at WFMU.org. What you're hearing right now is Beer Plate Song by Shellac. And before that was Los Extraños Días de Abril by Enjambre. Before that was Dirt by Neo Tokyo Police. Seams by Ilby. Before that was Canadian Trash by Spray Paint. Bell by Screaming Females. Shreds by the Mallard. Before that was Lazarus by The Men. And to kick it all off, it was Tartong by Wunderbar. Thank you so much, everyone, for listening. Means the absolute world to me that you're listening so late at night for me and DJ Roman Angelo with his program coming up next, Tastefully Yours. Thank you, and stay tuned for the rest of the shows this week and the next. Hope all of you have a great Hellraiser. Pledge to your favorite shows. Get their swag, and yeah, man. Long live WFMU and long live the WFMU listener. We wouldn't be nothing without you. Thank you so much for your support throughout the years. Love you so much, man. But yeah. Next week, you'll be hearing the song Uninterrupted. So stay tuned for next week. Also, live session next week. Stay tuned as well. Hopefully, all of you are excited for the band that I have for the second week of the Hellraiser. Okay, bye.
1: School now.

by sometimes co-host Byzantine Devilis. Also featuring everyone's favorite game show, Surreal of Fortune. 3 a.m. ain't so lonely when you've got good music to enjoy. So sit back, relax, and enjoy the show.

tastefully yours, listeners and late night lovers. Lovers of the late night, this is Tastefully Yours with DJ Roman Angelos. It's 3:30 in the morning. I might be too excited for such a time. But I'm excited to be here with you. That's where the excitement comes from. I walk through those studio walls, those studio gates, the studio doors. And the excitement just gets amped up. So we started out with a song called Teleport by Digo, followed by Shinzo no Tobira from Mariah, a quote-unquote new one from Giuliano Sorgini, from a record called Savana Salvaggia. Really cool record. Really looking forward to that one coming out. That's on the Four Flies record label, who I can't get enough of them. When does it come out? October 30th. If you were following along with the vibe of that one, that's not a surprise at all. So that was some Giuliano Sorgini. Check that one out, coming out on October 30th. After that, Views Ness with First, Vima Lint with lovely, lovely tune called Underwater Boy. Virus with Third Body from the record The Ark of a Pit Falling Backwards. Vince Guaraldi with Mystery Theme. And we ended with Bellberry Polly, Between Sea and Sky. Thanks as always to DJ Perro Caliente. And he was here talking a bit about the Hellraiser. Or as I like to call it, the Hellraiser. That's what I like to call it. Yes, the Hellraiser. We are having it during the month of October. If you feel so inclined, you can go to WFMU.org and give to this amazing station. You can pledge directly to Tastefully Yours and show your love for Tastefully Yours. Show how much you enjoy. And, I appreciate it. I appreciate literally everyone listening. If you're out there listening, I like to listen in my car a lot. And also on my phone. And also on my computer. And also any way I can listen. How do you like to listen? You can tell me in the comments. Or, you know, we're going to take calls later on at the 4 o'clock hour. We're going to have another game of the Surreal of Fortune. New York City's only 4 a.m. radio surrealist game show. Because who else would want to do such a thing? Let's get on with the music. And we're going to hear from Frohlin Music Library with the song Maya here on Tastefully Yours with Roman Angelos, me.

Is that scatting? Would we consider that scatting? It's modern scatting. Scatting for the modern era. Well, glad that you're all here with me, listening to WFMU. That's WFMU in East Orange. WMFU, Mount Hope, and in New York City, in Rockland County at 91.9 FM, and perhaps you're more of the online person. You're listening at WFMU.org. Wherever you're listening, I'm happy that you are. It's October. Some cool things coming up, and aside from the Hellraiser that's been mentioned, your DJ, me, Roman Angelos, is going to have some pretty fun stuff coming up in the month of October. On October 28th, I'm going to be doing a very special performance at Mana Contemporary here in Jersey City, playing some 2 hours of giallo horror soundtracks and visuals. So that's pretty cool. I'm very excited about that. I think that's going to be October 28th. I'll be live streaming it on my Instagram and then rebroadcasting it on Veni Vidi Vinyl. Veni Vidi Vinyl, my other show, which is on Sheena's Jungle Room, 2 to 4 on Fridays. So we're around in the 4 o'clock hour. Let's talk about what we just heard. We heard that bum bum ba di ba ga down. That was Bernard Estardi with Cha Tach Ka. Nino Nardini before that, Tropicola. Walter Fancourt with Sunshower. The 7 day weekend. Bacano Breeze. Misha Panfilov, excellent artist out of, believe he's Estonian, done some great stuff, has a huge discography out there, so worth checking it out. That was called Storm. Before that, a new one, no, it's not that new, from Otto Benson called Jumping Seeds. A Certain Frank with Now Here. And we started off with Frohlin Music Library. And that's what we've been doing. It's 4 a.m. You're listening to WFMU. And it's time for silliness. Yes, it's time to play everyone's favorite game, Surreal of Fortune. Let's get some music queued up for Surreal of Fortune, right? What's a game without some background music? Ah, there we go. So yeah, here we are. Surreal of Fortune. Let's play the same game we played last week. Because I think I didn't do that great a job explaining it. I mean, give me a break. Come on, it's the first time I'm doing it. Surreal of Fortune. If you want to play, this is how the game goes today. Every week, we're going to play a different game where I make up the rules on the spot. And last week's game and this week is a game called Sound Card. I have a deck of cards. These are playing cards, i.e. they have suits. King of Clubs, Nine of Diamonds, stuff like that. But they also have photos on them. And when you call up, you're going to pick a card randomly out of the deck. And I'm going to vocalize to you what the photo feels like to me. I may take the form of singing, speaking, a poem, some other kind of descriptive. I don't know.
And then you have to guess what the card is. Like, you know, does me singing, does that make you think of King of Clubs? I don't know. So that's what we're going to do. The number

0: 4 a.m. and the message board has been pretty quiet today. I'm surprised it's ever active at this time of night. So the number again, if you want to play. Oh, and what do you win? What do you win? You win a random 45 out of my very extensive and odd 45 collection. Last week, Noah won an Inomadi 45, which is pretty cool. Oh, here we go. We got someone. So, okay. Hold on, caller. Let's see if we can get you on the air. Hello, caller.
1: Hi, Roman.
0: Hey, who am I speaking with?
1: This is Petey Pete.
0: Oh, Pete, where are you calling in from?
1: I'm calling in from Brooklyn.
0: Oh, wow. Did you just wake up, Pete?
1: I did, actually. I did.
0: Did you set your alarm to play Surreal, or as I like to call it, hold on, Surreal of Fortune?
1: I did.
0: All right, Pete, you know, you might want to get back to bed, but let's play.
1: Yeah.
0: Let's play first. All right, I'm going to shuffle the deck. I'm going to shuffle the deck.
1: Okay.
0: And you're going to tell me when to, so I'm going to do this thing, this one of these.
1: Ooh, I like that.
0: And you're going to tell me when to stop, all right? Here we go.
1: Okay. Stop.
0: Okay. So now this is our playing cards, a deck of cards, suits and stuff. And I'm going to describe to you the photo, and then you have to guess the card. Okay, you ready?
1: Yes.
0: Here we go.
1: Okay.
0: Be or not to be, my mind is blown.
1: That was the clue?
0: That was the vibe. That was the clue.
1: The vibe, yeah, okay.
0: Do you need it again? Do you want it again?
1: Sure.
0: Okay, it was to be or not to be. That is what is in my mind.
1: I'm going to guess. It's giving me a vibe like a. I'm going to guess a six of clubs.
0: Oh, five of clubs.
1: You're kidding.
0: Man, you were close.
1: Wow.
0: Petey Pete, let's give you one more shot, Petey Pete. Hey, why don't you tell us something about yourself, Petey Pete? You said you're from Brooklyn?
1: Yeah. I've been listening in 2448.
0: You listen to you figured out a way to listen to WFMU in 2448.
1: Yeah.
0: Is that what you're saying?
1: I figured out a vibe that gets me there.
0: Sir, I'm impressed. All right, let's see if you can get this next one, Petey Pete. All right, here we go.
1: Stop.
0: Okay. Here we go.
1: Okay.
0: Okay, I'm going to... Oh, this one is a fun one. Okay, here we go. R-A-C-A-B-A-H-A.
1: That's the audio clue?
0: That is the audio clue.
1: Can you do it one more time?
0: R-A-C-A-B-A-H-A.
1: Eight of hearts.
0: Oh, good. A curse word nearly flew out of my mouth, which would have meant the end of my time at WFMU.
1: Oh, no.
0: But, you were close. That was the eight of clubs.
1: Wow. I'm actually good at this, huh?
0: Petey Pete, I think you're pretty good. For that, I'm going to send you a 45 regardless. We're going to say that you won, and it's going to be... I got one picked out for you, Petey Pete.
1: Okay.
0: So thanks for playing Surreal Fortune.
1: Yeah, that was a fun game. Thank you, Roman.
0: All right. Get some sleep, Petey Pete.
1: All right. Maybe I will. Maybe I will.
0: All right.
1: Take care.
0: Petey Pete playing the game. You can't win the game if you don't play.

That's what I like to say. I also like to say it's time to get back to the music. That's something I've been known to say. And it is time to get back to the music. That was fun. Petey Pete was a good sport. And I think we're going to play that game again top of the hour, 5 o'clock. But let's move along with a tune from a group called Orgasmo Sonore here on Tastefully Yours.

0: Everyone doing all right out there? We doing okay? That was a wild set of music right there. Ooh boy! Cool little soundtrack that I just found in the bin.
1: Where is it?
0: From the, I guess, Portuguese or Brazilian movie. Brazil, yes. Cidade Oculta. That one, Shirley Sombra. Kind of like new music mixed with Manhattan Transfer. And before that, Aaron Wyansky and Anna Elder, Munderstrunken, answering the question, what would happen if Arnold Schoenberg recorded an Exotica record? You ask the question, you now have the answer. Before that, a group, Gordon, with Gaster Bater. They're from Berlin, but they say that they combine Balkan / Serbian singing with hypnotic and minimalism. So I'm into that. Hysterical Love Project with A New Extremity. 1176 with Incriminating Whisper. And yeah, sure, if you name your band after a compressor, I'll play you. So, you know, if you're looking to get played on Tastefully Yours and you don't have a name yet, might I suggest 33609? That's another compressor. La 2A, LA 2A. I can go all day on this. I'm not going to do it because it's not that interesting. But what is interesting is WFMU, and what is interesting to me is that all of you are listening to this wild stuff out there at 4:30 in the morning. It's awesome. Let's continue on with some of the music. We have Falcon Clue from something called Swedish Library Grooves, Volume 2, The Dealer. Let's get into that here on Tastefully Yours.

Hot dog. Jumping frog. That was a sick one from Adrian Young, sometimes known as Jazz is Dead. That one was called Moreno. Adrian Young, Ali Shaheed Muhammad. And it is 5 o'clock. Getting into the 5:01 hour, and you are listening to WFMU East Orange, WMFU Mount Hope in New York City and Rockland County at 91.9 FM, and online at WFMU.org. We are in our last hour here of Tastefully Yours. And, well, we've had a lot of fun. We've had a lot of fun today. We played a little game earlier, and I think we're going to play another one. So, the game is... Oh, actually, sorry. Let me do a back announcing. Let's do one thing at a time, right? Come on. So, what were we listening to? Well, before Adrian Young, we heard Christoph Komeda with the main title from Dance of the Vampires, very appropriate for our, you know, Shocktober. Alice Coltrane with Taria and Ramakrishna from Pta the El Daoud. Azimuth before that with Manya. Falk a Clue with The Dealer, Swedish Library Grooves. And that was what we heard. So, yes, let's play our game again. The show called Surreal of Fortune. Okay, so, let's get the music set up for Surreal of Fortune. You know, if it's a game, if it's like a game show thing, you gotta have the right setting, right? You can't have some ambient music playing in the background. And I'm definitely not just trying to kill time here because I can't find the correct song. Ah, yes. Here we go. So. Oh my goodness. Let's get the song, the music for Surreal of Fortune. Ah, there we go, Surreal of Fortune, the game where nothing makes sense, the rules are made up on the spot, and silliness is the order of the day. Today we're playing the same game we played last week. It's called Sound Card. I have in my possession a deck of cards, a deck of playing cards. 4 suits, a bunch of numbers, 7 of hearts, king of clubs, 4 of diamonds, things like that. You're gonna call up. I'm gonna go like this through the deck. You're gonna tell me when to stop. I am going to give you an interpretation of the photo that I see on the card. All these cards have different weird photos on them. I got them from the Solid Sound Wilco Festival in 2017 or something like that. So anyway, that's how the game is played. And what do you win? You win a random 45 from my massive and odd 45s collection. The number to call is 201-209-9368. Petey Pete played before. He was a winner, even though he didn't win, but everybody's a winner. This game is definitely a everyone wins a trophy. Well, because it's a hard game. It's a weird game. What are your chances? 1 in 52? This is tough odds. But start the day off right, folks. Start the day off, you know. Instead, it's better than playing Lotto. I'll tell you that. You lose less money. 201-209-9368. The audience that was supposed to come in for the game, they didn't come in today. You know, they're supposed to be here. They might have been clapping along right now, but they're not here. So, you know, they would have made it a lot more fun.
Let's give it one more shot. 201, we've got a caller. All right, let's get you on the air.

there. The call thing is not working. Caller, you're on the air. There we go. I hear you. Caller? I hear air. Caller, are you there? Caller, can you hear me? Okay, we're gonna drop the call. Because caller, can you hear me? All right. Not happening today. Sorry. Okay, folks, I'm sorry about that. You know, sometimes things work out for you, sometimes they don't. So let's get back to some music, all right? Next time I'll plant a call. we're going to do a double shot of Mr. Sean Lee. So here we go. First, his music, main theme from the Bully soundtrack.

All right, let's calm down, everybody there. I got people on the message board saying that they feel like they should be drinking with that kind of music playing, and I don't know, man. What is it about Calypso that makes you just want to get up and dance? That was the Swallow Calypso Troubadours, and I am honoring Mr. King Swallow, who passed away this weekend. Legend of Calypso. Notably, not singing on that track. But I found that record this weekend, actually. And I just figured it was appropriate to play because I found it. He passed away. It's rocking. I love it. I hope you liked it. Before that, from Haiti, Les Chlou Chlou with Café Olé from the Africa series on Mr. Bongo, Mulatto Astatke. Before that, Marco Schwal with Comaiste 30. I'm going to say 30. I don't know how to say 30 in Portuguese. Secos e Molados with Amor. Sergio Torales with the same, Pierre Dupont with Coast Ghost, Samir Langouss with Habibi, some Moroccan Nawa music, Nawa, G-N-A-W-A, cool stuff. And then before that, we started out, we kicked it off with a double shot, the double shot of Sean Lee. Was that like a thing on K-Rock or something? The double shot? Or is that just a thing everywhere? Double shot. Ridiculous. Or was it the triple shot? I can't remember. But that was a double shot of Sean Lee regardless. And it's 5:40 in the a.m. Good morning to you. If you were just rising. This music kind of makes me want to watch the sunrise. And pretty soon, you'll be hanging with Mr. Clay Pigeon on Wake and Bake. I got a few more tunes for you. Some Joao Donato. Who else? Some Cassine. I went pretty heavy on some of the Brazilian here towards the end. That's what I'm feeling. So, thank you as always for joining me on Tastefully Yours. We've got the Hellraiser that's been going on. If you want to donate, please go ahead. Go to WFMU.org. I'm also going to post my personal link if you want to pledge directly to Tastefully Yours and say you were there way back when. I was one of the first people that donated to Tastefully Yours, and now I feel cool. All right, let's get back into the music, and let's listen to some Joao Donato here on Tastefully Yours.

Oh my goodness, what is that? Is that the sound of station manager Ken hearing Steely Dan busting through saying, "You think you're gonna get away with playing Steely Dan by playing an Ivy cover of it? Curse you, Roman." That was Ivy with a cover of Only a Fool Would Say That. The Steely Dan song. Before that, Sinem with Utme Bubul Utme. Kassin with Lin Kerr. Joel Donato with Ara. And that was it. Short little set there. Well, my time is coming to a close on Tastefully Yours. About to hand over the reins, the mic, the board to Mr. Clay Pigeon. Wake and bake. And I guess it's as good a time as any. I say that all the time. I guess it's as good as any. I'm going to like listen back and be like, oh my God, that's a total tell for me. WFMU East Orange is what you're listening to. WMFU Mount Hope. In New York City and Rockland County at 91.9 FM. And if you're online, it's at WFMU.org. That's it for me. Enjoy the morning. And enjoy Mr. Pigeon.

heart's aflame. I love you till Tuesday. My head's in a whirl, and I love you till Tuesday. Love, love, love, love, love you till Tuesday. Love, love, love, love, love you till Tuesday.

you're just hearing from me now, you know I'm busy in here. 6:15 on a terrific Tuesday morning in Jersey City, USA, here on the east coast of the US of A. How are you today? Wherever you are in this wide world, whether it's morning, afternoon, nighttime, I'm glad you're here. I'm here till 9 a.m. Eastern this morning. And then the garbage man, Matt Warwick, takes over. I'll say hi to George, my associate producer, this morning. Hey, Georgie. Georgie holds court there in Philadelphia and does so much for the show. Our Hellraiser is ongoing. We try to raise some money for this radio station throughout the month of October. It's an important fall fundraiser, and hopefully if you can make a little pledge, throw us a little bird seed, that'd be great. You're glistening around the world in Thailand, I see you this morning. Around the nation in Florida, Massachusetts, Pennsylvania, Texas, Iowa, Michigan. I see some of the women of Wake out there, Annette, Samantha, and Colleen, our wows. And all the way home to Chris in Bloomfield. It's good to see everybody this morning. Let me have a look at your weather forecast quickly. Sunny high of 66 today, a nimble northwest wind around 10 miles an hour. Clear 47 tonight. 69 tomorrow. I've got some more details. I'll save those for 6:29 when we do Surf, Turf, and Stars, okay? Right now, Montville clear. 45. Wow, that's chilly. Hazlitt, 47 and clear. Jersey City clear, 49, doing just fine. Saw some snow, little flurries up in Vermont yesterday. They're starting to pump some snow on the ski runs. It's exciting. Let's get the music going. These are the Fruit Bats on Wake and Bake.

0: The glisteners can take it. 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
1: I love you.
0: Transitioning into some Stevie Wonder. I was made to love her, wake and bake. Let's go.

just as nice as can be. New steady holiday called New Generation on Wake. Good morning to you, my friend. 29 minutes after 6 o'clock. Send that one out to Timmy Tim down in Florida. Says, I'm struggling just to wake up today, Clay. Well, let's have a look at Surf, Turf, and Stars, Timmy Tim, and the rest of you. Today, Lemon Creek Park along Princess Bay on SI. That's what we call Staten Island around here. The next low tide will be this morning at 11:10. The high tide rolls in this afternoon. Pencil it for 5:08, okay? You like birds, don't you? Some of the birds recently seen along Staten Island's winding paths include a leased flycatcher, a pair of northern cardinals. Oh, I love a cardinal. And a large, look at this. It's called a confusion, a large confusion of yellow-rumped warblers. Right now, 18% Illumo of our waning crescent moon ascending in the eastern sky. Now, it'll set this afternoon at 4:33 and rise again overnight at 3:35 a.m. Currently, our moon is almost touching the gas giant Jupiter, while red warlike Mars watches from higher above. After the sky darkens this evening, look for bright Venus and tiny Mercury chasing the sun in the west while Saturn climbs above the horizon in the east. We've got this mini Lavoris Penobscot forest post-frontal system out of Maine that's causing everything. Sunny high of 66 today, clear 47 tonight. I see no rain in this forecast. Wednesday 69 and sunshine. Warmer Thursday, look at this, up to 78. That's going to feel good. Friday, blue skies, 71. Then for the weekend, Saturday and Sunday, looks like sunny skies. And in the high 60s. 67 Tuckerton, the Garden State's top mark yesterday. 39, Lonesome Wallpack, the low. 110, a scorcher in Death Valley, the nation's top mark yesterday. 19, that's cold. Freeze out Lake Montana. That nor'easter we had down in North Florida and South Georgia now causing heavy rain and gale warnings. Rip current dangers along the Gulf of Mexico coast. Otherwise, Grimes Hill, SI, clear 49, doing fine. North Branch, cloud-free, 43, major skiddly-dee. Jersey City, 47 and clear, as my good friends are getting in gear. Hey, I'm glad you're with me this morning. Thanks for hanging out. Always love your company. I think you need a little salt.

nice new from Wayne Failer called On My Way on Wake. We're just getting started this morning, 6:40. We'll do station apps here in a skinny minute. These are the Passions and the Square. Wake and Bake.

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0: Let's go ahead and have a look at our station happenings here. Norfolk's out there, I see, and our friends in Ypsilanti as well. They're in Michigan. Who else we got? Mark down in Pork Roll Country in South Jersey. I see the East Village is tuned in, and Captain Midnight is out there as well. Station happenings. What's going on around this place? Of course, there's lots going on because of the Hellraiser, our fall fundraising event going on now. You can pledge at WFMU.org. That'd be cool. Feelings presents its eighth almost annual cover show today at noon. 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This afternoon at 3, it's EFD, Evan Funk Davies. England's The Sleeves in a live set, plus Chris Slusarenko and Chalky, the professors of Erg. They call in to chat about their 1981 doc, Erg, A Music War, showing next Wednesday, as a matter of fact, October 14th at Monty Hall. That's this afternoon at 3 on EFD. Weekly World Blues with Matt Fibesh presents These Are People Who Died, tonight at 8. Weekly World Blues was off the air, as you know, from June of 25 to September of 26. And during that time, lots of music folks passed away. Well, tonight you'll hear the best of them. Hardly any of these artists will be found in the blues section of your record store, but as Matt says, who cares? It's all the blues anyway. Tomorrow morning at 3 a.m. before Wake, it's the Bonsolator with DJ Bonds. Bonds chats with Homer Flynn of The Residents. They'll discuss the band's Eskimo tour, their philosophies, and future projects that are sure to turn eyeball heads. Tomorrow night at 7, it's 21 Lounge with Don Fleming. Don kicks off his 21 Lounge Hellraiser Month with acclaimed theater organist Candy Carly Roth. You've heard her on Let's Get Organized on Wake and Bake. That's tomorrow night at 7. Wednesday, 8 to 9 p.m., Trans-Pacific Sound Paradise with Rob Weisberg. The annual Habibi Festival happens October 8th through 11th at Joe's Pub on Lexington in the city. Judeo-Moroccan artist Laura Elkaslasi plays music from her debut album, Yagur Bod, Divas in Exile, and more. That's tomorrow night, 8 to 9 p.m., Trans-Pacific Sound Paradise with Rob Weisberg. And Dave the Spaz plays memos to Spaz by Thursday night at 9. 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

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Yeah, we're sitting about 6 minutes shy of 7 o'clock in the morning. Let's hear some Dylan up next. Maggie's Farm. 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

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News and weather after we hear new Cootie Catcher. This is Quarter Note Rock.

like it. They're just blowing it out on the drums to end the song. Cootie Catcher, it's good, isn't it? Quarter note rock on Wake and Bake. Send that out to Spikey. He represents our Belgian contingent of Glisters. And Trouty's out there, who's kind of new to our ACU, at least to my eyes. Hey, Trouty, let's go ahead and do your news, everybody. Say it now. Ta-ka-da-ta! If you don't give a darn, talk-a-da-talk. Well, the busted famously hauled around Ken Kesey and the Merry Pranksters in the 60s is on the move again as part of a new exhibition at the Haight Street Art Center in San Francisco. According to CBS News, the 37-foot rusted 1939 International Harvester school bus, dubbed Further by author Kesey and his band of mischievous stoners, is the centerpiece in an exhibit called Forever Grateful that celebrates the countercultural revolution in the 60s. Kesey and the Pranksters rode Further from California to the World's Fair in New York back in 1964. An AI researcher at Israeli-American cybersecurity company Sentinel One has cracked a coded letter sent to one of Napoleon's senior generals, deciphering a message that had been unread for 217 years. CTEC reports engineer Carter Church used OpenAI's GPT-6 Astra to transcribe and decipher the letter to General Auguste de Marmont in a process that took only 6 hours. Turns out the letter written in 1809 outlines France's plans for war with Austria. Here's hoping the AI didn't go on to tell the French general to attack China or something. Meanwhile, ongoing issues with newly installed traffic lights in Stretford, England are being blamed on slugs, the Manchester Evening News reports. The new traffic signals, part of a planned $24 million redevelopment of the town's main drag,

Tonight, 69 and sunshine on Wednesday, 78 Thursday, 71 Friday. Weekend looks nicely. Saturday and Sunday, sunny and in the high 60s. Right now, Gowanus, Brooklyn, 48 and clear. Basking Ridge, clear and 44 as you're out the door. Jersey City, 47 and clear right here. I'm the pitch here till 9. Garbage man cometh then. This is Chibo Motto on Wake.

Beatles from the White Album, Dear Prudence, on Wake and Bake. 7:15, if you know what I mean. Jesus and Mary Chain up next on Wake and Bake.

0: This is Ganser on Wake, called Future Tripping. And Ski was really digging this. What's your Ski? Hey, look at this mini we've got out in Western Australia. It says, it's so good to see you all today. I'm called Mickey. I'm 6 years old, glistening in Western Australia. Welcome in, Mickey. It's nice to see you here. 21 after 7, here's Evan Funk Davies.
1: Good morning, listeners. I'm Evan Funk Davies, and if it's Tuesday, this must be Pop Rocks. If it's a pop song that rocks or a rock song that pops, you'll hear about it on Pop Rocks. The band we're featuring today on Pop Rocks is a bit of a multinational retrospective supergroup, at least for fans of late 80s, early 90s garage rock, and, honestly, just plain rock and roll. But, as you'll hear, they also have some Pop Rocks-friendly songs.
2: Yeah.
1: The Vikings were made up of 3 Norwegians and an American.
3: What's up?
1: I'm not able to find any documentation of who decided to call a majority Norwegian band the Vikings, but my detailed analysis suggests that there's a 75% chance that it was one of the Norwegians.
4: Ja, det var vinteren I 7 meter snø.
5: Yeah.
1: The seeds of the Vikings were sown in 1991, when New York City band the Devil Dogs were on tour in Norway. Devil Dogs bass player Steve Bays met guitarist Morten Henriksen, frontman of the great Norwegian power pop band The Yum Yums. Wow! Featured on Pop Rocks episode number 14.
6: Correct.
1: Henriksen cooked up a plan for a one-off band that would cover a bunch of Devil Dogs tunes and some other songs. Bays returned to Norway in 1993 and joined up with Henriksen, as well as drummer Thomas Seltzer, also known as Happy Tom, who was in the band Turbo Negro,
7: right,
1: and future Turbo Negro guitarist Knut Schreiner,
8: sup, brood,
1: also known as Euroboy.
9: Okay.
1: They played some shows and recorded 4 songs, which were released on 2 singles in 1994. Fast forward to early 1995, and the Devil Dogs broke up. Steve Bays had already written a number of songs in anticipation of a new Devil Dogs LP that was no longer happening. So he returned to Norway, and the Vikings recorded their lone album, Go Berserk, which is packed with 20 tracks, including covers of songs by the likes of Cheap Trick, Chubby Checker, The Nervous Eaters, The Bay City Rollers, and more.
7: Fantastic.
1: We're going to hear one of their great original songs, though. Here are the Vikings, and 5, 4, 3, 2, Baby, You're the One.

That's the Vikings at Pop Rocks on Wake and Bake. Evan's coming up this afternoon. He's got the sleeves on, a two-piece group from England. And also Chris Slusarenko and Chalky, the professors of ERG. They'll be calling in to chat with Evan about the 1981 documentary ERG, A Music War. And that's being presented at Monty Hall next Wednesday, October 14th. Hope you can check it out. These are the Breeders right now, Safari on Wake and Bake.

a sweet jangle sound. Roger McGuinn, the rest of them, the Birds, and feel a whole lot better on Wake and Bake. We'll do Wake Science here in just a bit. First, let's cram in some cat burgers. That sound good? New cat burgers. This is Children's TV on Wake and Bake.

0: As traditional universities and scientific institutions struggle with budget cuts and the general public's reduced trust in science, a powerful decentralized rescue team is emerging from local neighborhoods and community centers by way of a mobilized workforce of everyday citizen scientists. To fill in the research gaps today, more people are stepping up to assist on underfunded projects by providing the one thing modern science needs the most: massive crowdsourced data collection. Armed with their phones and often their own equipment, many thousands of volunteers are now able to map air pollution, track migrating wildlife, and monitor water quality to deliver a scale of real-time analysis that traditional labs could never be able to provide on their own. Beyond gathering data, citizen science acts as a supercomputer for acquiring complex information. Through mobile applications and online platforms, volunteers can process massive data sets by observing galaxies in deep space or examining complex proteins to accelerate the pace of discovery. And even more importantly, these voluntary investigators can improve science literacy by helping community members understand the importance of the scientific method and hopefully to rebuild the public's trust in empirical evidence. This is George for Wake Science.
1: Oh, thank you, George. I think I got him on the line here. George, do you read me?
2: Good morning, Clay Pigeon.
1: Good morning, George. What was that all about? We're going to all help collect data now? Is that the deal?
2: Yeah, we have to.
1: Why do we have to?
2: Because science is being challenged. We need to do it ourselves.
1: Right, right, George. How's life in Philadelphia?
2: Wonderful.
1: What's going on with those Eagles, man?
2: Go Jets.
1: Go Jets. Oh, man, don't rub it in, George. It's terrible. Hey, the Hellraiser's going on. What do you say to the Glisters out there from a science perspective?
2: Oh, you got to pledge to the pigs. You know it.
1: You got to do it, Georgie. I got some, speaking of pollution you were talking about, I got some Beck right here, the new pollution, but I need some kind of power slam to go into this thing, Georgie.
2: Oh, yeah. George!

it's so nice to talk to George, part of this Wake team I'm so proud of. Over 30 people putting this show together for you each week. The Wake team, that's what I call them. You know you're on the team too, listeners. Without you, we are nothing. Nothing. Back in the new pollution, I was just sitting here thinking, you know, Clay, isn't it about damn time? From Pretzel Logic, Steely Dan, any major dude will tell you. Wake

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0: Vicious Badass, isn't it? Straw Man Army. You dig? Oh, I dig. Striking Home. It's called Striking Home on Waking Bay. $7.47. Geez, we're running late. Don't tarry now. You got to call me if you want to play Tuesday Music Trivia. We got to beat old Joe today. Where's our music expert? Or someone with a pretty good knowledge of music? Could you call me right now?
1: Oh.
0: Come on. 201-209-9368. We're going to play Wake's exciting music trivia game. 201-209-9368. I've waited too long, so please run to the phone. Don't tarry. 201-209-9368. Should I say it again?
1: No.
0: I don't think I will. Call now, though. We need a player. And once we get that secured, everybody play along in the home version, okay? Right now I got Bupkis. Is anybody out there? Bupkis, Peter Bupkis, staring into the heart of darkness. Let's play some Blondie. Don't leave me hanging on that telephone now.

0: Wasn't that a great song? I think the Nerves did that the first time around, if I remember right. Blondie, their version of Hanging on the Telephone. On a wig. I got somebody hanging on the phone right now. A nice person named Alice. Hi, Alice.
1: Hi, Clay.
0: And you're in Nutley, New Jersey. I said that's the home of Sharon Van Etten. You're a Sag, a Sagittarius. That's exciting. And you said your favorite color was red. Did I get all that right?
1: That is all true.
0: Nice. Let's play the game. Hold on just a second. Now we're playing Tuesday Music Trivia. Are you historically pretty good with music, would you say?
1: I would like to think so.
0: Nice.
1: I usually get like 2 out of 3 when I'm playing along.
0: That's pretty good. That's pretty good. Let's see. Maybe today's the day you're going to go all the way. Let's find out. Let's start with this one's supposed to be the easy one now, but you know old Joe. He could surprise you. Let's see what he comes up with today. Here's your first one. I'll give you multiple choice answers, so wait for all the possible responses, and then I'll come back to you and get your response. Okay, that gives everybody at home a chance to play along with us.
1: Sounds good.
0: Okay, Alice, here we go. What instrument is associated with Robert Moog? Is it A, the drums, B, the synthesizer, or C, the guitar? Robert Moog. Do you know which one, Alice?
1: I do. It's B, synthesizer.
0: You think it's B, the synthesizer? You got it, you daughter of a gun. You got it. Ooh, ooh, that had to feel good, right? Take a little of the pressure off of you.
1: It did.
0: All right, you can't get shut out. Now, what do you want? 70s, 80s, or 90s, Alice from Nutley?
1: I'm going to go 70s.
0: 70s? Okay, you're doing so well. Let's try another one. Let's see. Before Tom Petty hit it big with his band, The Heartbreakers, he led another band in Gainesville, Florida in the early 70s. They only released a single, before breaking up. Who were they? Was it A, Mudcrutch, B, Hookfoot, or C, Grinder Switch? Which one was it? Tom Petty's original band.
1: Tom Petty's a blind spot for me. I'm going to say then.
0: Which one?
1: B.
0: Oh, B. B. Hookfoot. Okay. Unfortunately, that is not the right answer. The answer was A, Mudcrutch. Mudcrutch would reform in 2007 and cut a couple of albums before dissolving with the death of Tom Petty in 2017. That's okay. You can still go 2 out of 3. Let's try this last one and see how you do, okay?
1: All right.
0: All right, here it is. What album by Stevie Wonder turns 50 this year? What album? Is it A, Hotter Than July, B, Songs in the Key of Life, or C, Talking Book? Which one of those turns 50 this year, Alice?
1: That is B, Songs in the Key of Life, one of the greatest albums of all time.
0: Wow. Man, that was really fantastic. Songs in the Key of Life released September 28th, the bicentennial year, 1976. I think you did pretty good. I'd say you know your music, Alice. Did you have fun?
1: I did. Still 2 out of 3, but maybe we're going to go 3 out of 3 one of these days.
0: That's right. I love your optimism. Keep glistening, my friend, won't you?
1: Thank you, Clay. Thanks so much. Have a good one.
0: Isn't she nice, Alice from Nutley? Oh, such a nice person. And thanks for calling in and playing our game. Tell me how you guys did on the Accu. Let's hear something from Songs in the Key of Life. I got to turn her off there. Here's a Pastime Paradise, Stevie Wonder on Wake and Bake.

Stevie Wonder, Pastime Paradise. Pastime Paradise. Everybody mentioning the Coolio sample, or that he sampled it. Great song, regardless. And great job you did, Alice, playing our game. Tank, Craig, Chris O, Minneapolis Girl, Lester, Jedi, Chris, B200, Ballpark, Frank, Peter, Woo, Alexandra, Stevie, K Wild, Johnny, Nate, Anita, Tuna, and his wife, and Ev in Baltimore. Got him right today. You got 2 out of 3, Alice. But you know what? Everybody loved you. They loved the way you played the game. You got style, and that's what counts. WFMU East Orange, WMFU Mount Hope in New York City and Rockland County, 91.9 FM and online at WFMU.org. News and our Artist of the Week coming up real quick. First, let's hear a couple tunes. This one by Hakushi Hasegawa, Little Briar Rose, Wake and Bake, y'all.

such Bikini Kill and Rebel Girl on Wake and Bake. Taking us right up to news time. It is 8:05. Let's see. Let's let Godzilla take a stab. Thanks, gods. Ta-ka-da-ta! A Maine gal has broken the North American and U.S. records for growing a zucchini. WUSA-TV reports the Maine Pumpkin Growers Association shared a post on social media saying that Sarah Whitty of Damariscotta grew the 170-pound giant marrow zucchini she named Secretariat. The gargantuan gourd came in 7 pounds heavier than the last North American record and smashed the U.S. record of 152 pounds. It was Whitty's second attempt at the record. We're guessing she plans to make the world's largest zucchini bread next. A Long Island high school student achieved a perfect 100 on the New York State Chemistry Regents, ending a 25-year challenge set by his teacher, CBS News reports. In 2001, Baldwin High School chemistry teacher Anthony Simonelli began promising a $100 cash prize to students who earned perfect scores. This year, JoJo Yawson, who hopes to be a civil engineer, became the first student to achieve a perfect score and win the prize. Unfortunately, he'll be lucky if that money buys him a candy bar by the time he graduates. One more story, stand by. Meanwhile, an Iowa high school teacher has been fired for offering students extra credit in return for cash donations to her personal GoFundMe, KBTX-TV reports. Stephanie Mullaly, a teacher in the Clinton Community School District, told students last spring that she had set up a GoFundMe to raise money for what she described as personal education goals. Some students in the class actually contributed to the account, which the immoral instructor allegedly used to pay for trips, including flights, food, and hotels. There's a lesson for you kids. Well, it's 8:07 and change.

1979 from Low Budget. Catch Me Now, I'm Falling, the Kinks. Catch Me Now, I'm Falling. Our artiste of the week. And you like it, judge it from your comments and vibe. Let's play something new. And then we'll check in with Dan Morfitt. This is new from Delivery, called Measuring Cup.

0: 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My name is Dan Morfitts. Therefore, this has to be...
1: What?
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2: Let there be light!
0: 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Now, I'm curious.
3: Yeah?
0: Do you know what Man City is?
4: No.
0: I'm sorry. This might bore you. It's one of those soccer things, but with wider implications.
2: Let there be drums!
0: Man City is Manchester City. And for a period of years now, they've been under investigation.
3: Why?
0: Financial irregularities in the English game of soccer.
2: There was drums!
0: All of those charges have come back.
3: Yeah.
0: And they are guilty of it.
3: Yeah.
0: And they are guilty of it.
2: Let there be guitar!
0: What they basically did was...
3: What?
0: Say that X was sponsoring them Y amount, and instead they were giving infinity amounts by backdoors of government money from a foreign entity puffing up a football team to extraordinary heights. So much so that they won everything in England, and then they won everything in Europe, and then everything in the world that you can do as a football club.
3: Okay.
0: To get your head around this thing, imagine, if you will, the New York Jets suddenly won everything and couldn't stop winning forever.
4: Hell yeah!
0: And imagine they did this by doing everything to the balls, doing everything to the stadia, and doing everything to every other team around them.
3: Yeah.
0: This is how big and ludicrous it is. And because English football isn't the closed shop and franchise system that we have here in the US,
3: yeah,
0: it meant that other clubs then had to sort of bend their own internal and external rules to try and catch up with them.
1: What a mess.
4: Yes.
0: And it meant that some clubs also received fines and points deductions. And it also meant...
4: What?
0: ..that fans saw failure upon failure every year, while this one team, owned by a country, became the biggest in the world.
1: I like the light blue shirts.
0: Now, their light blue shirts are very, very famous. I had friends who were Man City fans. They were always the perennial underdogs. They were everybody's sort of second favourite team. They got relegated to the third league, and they still bounced back by absolute luck and fortuitousness, but they bounced back. And now it's all been shown to be a sham. The whole game is in disarray. So I'm curious, do you know of the cheating Man City? And do you know what absolute ramifications it could have to the world game?
5: Absolutely.
0: It could implode it. Or are you not that bothered about football / soccer? I'm curious, but I'm happy either way.
6: 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I was sending this one out to you, man. I was trying to find a good English band to play. How about Blur? This is Blur right here, right now on Wake and Bake with Dan Abnormal FMU.

The Fabulous Monkees and Valerie on Wake and Bake. I love that jam. 8:30, half hour before the garbage man cometh on this terrific Tuesday. I would just hit you really, Clay, why aren't you firing up the gremlin? Let's go. We're going to burn up Torn Valley Road all the way to the sports bubble. Clay Schnidder.

That was Oneida on Wake. Captain Bo dignifies the allegations with a response, Oneida. It was great. 8:35 as we jump and jive. And what are we doing now? Oh, yeah, I need a cat person. We've been taking these calls lately in lieu of Animal of the Week. Just talking to people with cats who love their cats. Are you a cat lover? Could you call me right now and represent your cat or your cats? Call me at 201-209-9368. Don't tarry. Call as soon as you hear this because I waited way too late to make this announcement. Cat people, call me right now. I want to hear about your cat. 201-209-9368 while we jam some sweet Mott the Hoople.

0: Those little beetle things, those little reprises. Is that what you call them, the little reprises? Let's take a reprise right now and talk to Griff. They kept blasting it. Oh, Griff.
1: Yo, what's going on?
0: I don't know, Griff. All this modern technology's got me befuddled. How are you doing, man?
1: I'm keeping up with it. I'm trying, Clay. I'm here at work in Port Jervis, New York, trying to make a living.
0: What do you do?
1: I do solar. Put up solar panels.
0: Oh, you do? Is that hard on the knees?
1: Oh, easily, yeah.
0: Yeah, man. And you get home at the end of the day, and there's your two cats.
1: Oh, Vic and Chance. Oh, my beloved boys.
0: Why do you love them so much?
1: Well, you know, they just make living that much easier, seeing them every day. Snuggling them in the winter, making it that much cozier.
0: Right.
1: Oh, it's the best. You know, you can't really ask for better love than the love from a pet. You know.
0: Are they rescue? Are they rescue cats?
1: Yeah, SPCA. You know. There's so many strays and stuff. We got two boys that are just 4 months new to us. They're 4 years old, and they're cow cats. They're little black and white ones.
0: Right.
1: I miss them. Won't see them till Friday.
0: Oh, really? Really? You don't see them for a couple of days? You miss them when you're gone. Yeah, we were on vacation, my wife and I. We missed our cats terribly.
1: Oh, right? Well, I got them as my phone background. That helps.
0: Right, man. Right. Did you have cats growing up when you were a kid?
1: No, that's the thing. I didn't. My mom was allergic, so I got them as soon as I got out of the house.
0: That must be it. So I feel sorry for people who are like my friend Fabio, allergic to cats. He loves them, and they love him. They come up to him, but he can't touch them. His eyes start to water. Yeah. You're a cat man. You're a cat man, too, aren't you?
1: Oh, yes. I'm a cat dad, and I don't know. I can't imagine life without them.
0: Do they have different personalities? Is one shy and one isn't?
1: Yeah. One is like the prince. The gentle prince, and the other one is the shark. We call him the shark.
0: Isn't it weird how they have such habits and personalities? Each cat is different, aren't they?
1: Yeah, and they sense, you know, they sense you when you're not feeling well, or, you know. Yeah, like the other day we came home from a friend's wedding. They snuggled me all night long.
0: Oh, man. You got a good life in Port Jervis, don't you?
1: Yeah, you know, I can't complain, Clay.
0: Yeah. You got any dogs?
1: Oh, no dogs. Maybe one day.
0: You love them, though, right? We love all animals here at Waco Bay. Yeah, man. What's your message of peace and love to everybody during our Hellraiser? What's your message to everybody out there, Griff?
1: Have fun and rock on and, you know, spread some joy if you can.
0: It was nice talking to you, my friend. You have a great day, okay? Take care of those cats.
1: You too, Clay. Thanks.
0: Isn't he nice, Griff in Port Jervis? He's our cat man today. And these are our Ramones.

Just a perfect day. Drink sangria in the park. And then later, when it gets

0: That's beautiful. That Mick Ronson string arrangement. Lou Reed from Transformer and Perfect Day on Wake and Bake. You know, each day with you guys, you glisters of mine, I don't say that often, but I feel like you are mine in a way, and I'm yours, and the whole Wake team. This family we put together, this Wake family, it's kind of special, isn't it? It's not something I really foresaw when this whole thing started back in 2017 that it would go this way. Things take a shape of their own after time, and I love the way it's gone. I'm here each morning doing my thing, but really you guys have taken the ball and run with it. You made friends and networked, and now we've got something beautiful going on here at Wake and Bake, something I want to see keep going. How about you? You want to keep this thing going? We're almost at the 10-year point. What the heck else am I going to do? Keep me employed, Jesus. 850. We need first-time pledgers for our Hellraiser event going on now in the month of October. 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Show us you think this station is important. If you like Wake and Bake in the mornings, maybe consider making a pledge. Got a great new t-shirt my wife designed, Kirsten Olby. How I love her. I love you, Kirst. Yeah. She's so talented. And she's made a new Wake Refreshed t-shirt with a lemon on it. You get a lemon to pledge, $75. And it's yours. We'll throw in an FMU Hellraiser t-shirt, too. And we know not everybody can pledge. It's tough out there. I feel it. You feel it. Maybe you just can't do it this time around. Don't feel bad, okay? We'll get you next time. But if life's been pretty good to you, maybe consider making that pledge today at WFMU.org. Could you do that? We'd love if you would do that. I got a little sand left. I'm milking every second of it. The truth is I love talking to you guys. I do. But we got to play some...
1: Shut up.
0: Well, I just got a second to go here. Give me a second. Doggone it. Pledge now. Would you pledge? 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Do it for Wake. Do it for me, the pitch. Do it for the Wake team. 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

0: That's The Clash on Wake and Bake, 3 minutes in front of 9 o'clock, and time for us to do Today in History. A-tuck-a-tuck-a-tuck-a-tuck. It's Tuesday, October 6th. It is Noodle Day, everybody. Noodle Day. The United States eats over 5 billion servings of instant ramen and noodles annually, ranking 6th in the world for instant noodle demand behind China, Indonesia, India, Vietnam, and Japan. The U.S. instant noodle market reached roughly 2.7 billion, growing by over a third in recent years. It's Noodle Day. 1893, on this day in history, Nabisco invents cream of wheat. Do people still eat cream of wheat in Maypole? 1827, the jazz singer, the first movie with a soundtrack, premieres in New York City. 1861, John F. Kennedy advises Americans to build fallout shelters. It's the Cold War. 1967, a funeral for the death of the hippie is staged in Haight-Ashbury, San Francisco. October 6th, eh? Well, 1978, Mick Jagger apologized for racist lyrics in the song Some Girls. Did you ever watch Gem and the Holograms? It debuted on this day, 1985. 1991, happy day for Liz Taylor. She married plumber Larry Fortensky in a ceremony held at Michael Jackson's Neverland Ranch. It was Taylor's 8th marriage and Fortensky's 3rd. October 6, 1955, LSD made illegal in the U.S.
1: I know, and so do you. When you flip out on an acid trip, you never know when you're going to slip out again. People who haven't had a dose in weeks sail out on another trip. They never know when. The minute they drop one acid capsule or ingest it in any way, they bought the farm. So don't you con me with your mind expansion slop. I deal with kids every day. You may sell that jazz to another pothead, but not to somebody who spends most of their time holding some sick kid's head while he vomits and retches sitting on a curbstone at 4 o'clock in the morning. And when his knees get enough starch back in him so he can stand up and empty his pocket, you can bet he'll turn out a stick or two of marijuana. And you can double your money, he'll be holding a sugar cube or a cap or two. Marijuana is the flame, heroin is the fuse, LSD is the bomb.
0: 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George, man, thanks for being my associate producer today there in Philadelphia and for your Wake Science feature. Benevolent Brian on the news end of things, news production assistants Jeremiah McGee, RB did the weather, Joe Surface Noise McGasco, you got us with your Tuesday music trivia, Joe, you're lucky. Matt Warwick is Wake's music director, and he is next, the Garbage Man. With Garbage Time is up next. I'll catch you guys tomorrow. Keep pledging for our Hellraiser at WFMU.org, and thanks for your generosity. Until next time, take care. And all

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1: Now look here, I got something that you might can use. 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You know, that make me so happy, baby. Say what? You don't? But I got some dresses you might can.

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I want you to come by and listen to it with me. Listen, I forgot to tell you. It ain't got no picture tube, baby, but it got a heck of a sound.

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0: Hello, everyone.
1: Ooh, that was gross.
0: What? My tongue... I feel like my tongue tastes weird today. I didn't notice it. Yeah, tongue is not tasting good today. I don't know why. Is that a bad sign? When your tongue tastes bad? Where was I? Oh, I didn't even do anything yet. Hello, my name is Matt Warwick, and you are listening to... what's the name of the show again? Garbage Time. On WFMU, the greatest radio station in the whole wide world. As voted by you. This echo has got a little rhythm to it today. Listen to this. Ready? Hold on.
2: Pop. Pop.
0: I don't know how I did that. It's like pop, pop, pop, pop, pop, pop, pop, pop, pop, pop.
1: What is that setting?
0: Anyway, this is Garbage Time. Back again on Tuesday, as it always is, at least for the last many years, been on Tuesday. Can you believe it? Still here. Still here. I can't believe it. But we're back. It's October, one of my favorite months. Although it still amazes me how quickly it went from summer to fall. And now I'm freezing, but I don't know. I think that might just be because this room is always cold. I don't think it's even, is it cold outside? I've been in here for a while. Anyway. Yeah, October, great month. Right? I don't really have much to say, though. We just heard a set of music. Glenn Campbell closing out the set with A Satisfied Mind, which I'm like 95% sure is a cover. But I can't remember who did the original. And by not remember, is I don't even know if I ever knew. I could look it up. But I'm not going to. M. Sage before that with a track called Rabbit, Pasture Drift, and Tall Grass Mesh, in parentheses, Hair. Off a new EP called Brush Flyer, off the Revenge International label. Daniel Bachman before that. The track called Mountain Laurel Dark Hollow. A new album called The Witness Tree. It was really in the loungy vibe, this set. Just listening to loungy, like I was sitting in the forest listening to a bunch of birds. And as time goes on, I've always loved the sound of birds. Always. I've always been a bird sound guy. But as time goes on, I like bird sounds more than ever. Sometimes I will just stop and listen. Especially if you ever are walking home. Maybe this is only like a summer thing, but if you're walking home and it's like really late or very early, that's when I feel like the birds are really talking to each other. There was one time this summer I was walking home. It might have been after the Knicks won, where I was out super late. And I was just listening to these two birds talk to each other from like a couple trees. One was like, it would be like, and then like the tree, three trees down was like, and then it'd go back. And then they'd be like, and I must have stood there for 20 minutes. And then I was like, wait, I gotta go home. Anyway. Birds, right?
1: Birds.
0: I'm still going to befriend a crow one day. That's the ultimate life goal. If I can befriend a crow. Someone asked me the other day, actually it was Michelle. She was like, what are your goals? And I was like, I don't know. That's it. That's my goal. Befriend a crow. I need a crow friend very badly. So if anyone has a crow or a raven and they're very friendly, or maybe they have themselves a crow friend, let me know. Helen! Before that, with a track called Canyon off a new album called Linda's Head, put out by Cranky. Another Glen Campbell song before that with Everything a Man Could Ever Need. I don't know why I played two Glen Campbell songs. There's no particular reason, except for sometimes you just want to hear Glen Campbell. And sometimes you want to hear him more than once. So we did. And starting off the show, we heard The Family Vibes with Garbage Man, the CD skip remix, which seemed extra long today, this skip. The skip just keeps getting better and better. And longer and longer and longer and longer and longer. And that's everything we heard right there. You can head over to WFMU.org and see everything played today, as well as make a comment on the comments board. We have a lively, lovely group of Garbaggios in the Garbaggio Lounge today. Everyone's chatting away, being friends and being nice, I think. Hopefully you're all being nice. So head over there, WFMU.org. It's a fabulous place to hang out on the internet. There is a lot to talk about, but I feel like I need like a couple more minutes. My brain is not quite solidified yet. Because that's what happens when I sleep. I go to bed, my brain melts into a liquid. And then I drink a bunch of caffeine. And I think the caffeine helps get it back to brain, like a solid state, or at least a semi-solid state. And right now it's a little mushy. Like you didn't put the Jell-O into the fridge long enough before you took it out. And it's still kind of, it's slightly liquidy still. That's where my brain is at right now. Man, I haven't had Jell-O in a million years. Do people still eat Jell-O? What happened? I used to have Jell-O all the time. Now I rarely have Jell-O. Why don't people not bring Jell-O? It's delicious. Right? I think. Is it gross? I can't remember. Jell-O and whipped cream. Yeah. Oh, baby. Yeah. Actually, the more I think about it, I don't think I need Jell-O. If I'm gonna eat Jell-O, I might as well eat pudding. And if I'm gonna eat pudding, I might as well eat ice cream. That's the order of cold things. Jell-O, pudding, ice cream. Last to first. All right, let's actually get back to the music. I have no idea what I'm going to play today. Little all over the place. So let's hear some of this, and then we'll keep going. Right here on WFM. You.

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0: hello everyone. Oh, there's someone calling. Hello, you're on the air. Why are you calling me? Did you call the wrong number? Hello? You called the on-air line and I wasn't going to take calls. But you're on the air now. Well, that was unexpected. I don't know. I was in the middle of my echo zone. I saw the phone ringing. I decided to answer the phone call and it clammed up. There was definitely someone there. Were they just breathing? Did someone call me just breathing? Spooky. Where was I? This is Garbage Time here on WFMU. My tum-tum is grumbling. I know you can't. I'm not going to put the mic up to it. But it's literally like, feed me. Feed me Seymour. Feed me all night long. Oh, look, they're calling back. Hello, you're on the air.
1: Hello, Matt.
0: Hey, did you just call me?
1: No, but if someone else did and you picked up, I might as well give it a shot.
0: Yeah, why not, right? I mean, if it's blinking, yeah. I'm going to pick it up, but I didn't have anything to talk about necessarily. So what do you want to talk about?
1: Well, I was just wondering if you ever did try Heritage Flight cereal.
0: Oh, yeah. It tastes like cereal.
1: Oh, it wasn't horrible? It wasn't like cardboard?
0: Now, listen. I'm going to be honest with you. If it's in cereal form, and I'm probably going to like it. You know, even the healthy stuff. Will I continue to buy it? Probably not.
1: No, but that's good. I'm glad you liked it.
0: Not enough probably, sugar, as
1: I don't
0: say.
1: Know. I think it's the healthiest. It's the healthiest breakfast cereal I've ever had, and I was addicted to it for years. But I haven't had it in a while. I'm just not into breakfast cereal anymore.
0: Yeah, I don't buy much cereal. Well, thank you for calling.
1: Sure.
0: Heritage Flakes. I feel like I've talked about Heritage Flakes on this show more than I've talked about any cereal. And it kind of did just taste like cardboard. I'm going to be honest with you. But I like to chew on things. So, what are you going to do? Where was I? Ah, yes. This is Garbage Time here on WFMU. And we just heard a set of music. I kind of miss the bird noises. I feel like that this past set didn't have any bird noises in it. That's kind of a bummer. Maybe that should be the top, the call-in topic, not Heritage Flakes. The call-in topic should just be you making bird noises. Yeah, that's the topic for the day. The number is 201-209-9368. And if you can make bird noises, call in and just make bird noises. And I'll just have you in the background. No one's going to call this. Or, man, you know what would be really cool? If a bird actually was on the phone. I mean, it would be cool. Listen, I'm not going to pretend like birds can actually call. Like, that's even a possibility. But if there was an actual bird on the phone. Oh, radio history. What do we hear? In that set of music. Tamacrist. Closing out the set with a track called Tapsucken off an album called A Sequel off the Glitterbeat label that came out, I don't know, a couple months ago, I think. Oh, someone's calling. Oh, I hope it's a bird. Hello, you're on the air. Perfect. All right, listen, don't stop. Don't stop making this noise. You're going to just keep doing this the whole mic break. Perfect. This is perfect. In fact, I'm going to put a little echo on you. This is perfect. Don't stop no matter what I do. Perfect. All right. Wawa Collective before that. With a track called Protection. No, don't you stop! No laughing! You're a bird now! If other birds want to call in too, the number is 201-209-9368. You guys can all talk to each other. What do we hear before that? Don't, that's not a bird noise, that's laughing! Hans P. Kordstad before that, with a track called Riff, off the album In. You didn't know you were going to get stuck on the phone for this long, did you? Listen, this is a long mic break, you better keep going. Off the album In. Don't you stop, sir. Oh, another bird. Hello, you're on the air. Are you a bird?
2: Tweet, tweet, tweet, tweet, tweet.
0: Perfect. I lost the first bird.
2: Tweet, tweet, tweet, tweet.
0: You keep tweeting. Tweet, tweet, tweet. Hello, you're on the air. Are you a bird?
2: Tweet, tweet, tweet, tweet, yeah, I'm a bird, tweet, see? Tweet, yeah. Tweet,
0: tweet, yep, you keep making those bird noises.
2: Yeah.
0: All right. Hello, you're a bird. You're on the air.
3: Bird, bird, bird. Yeah.
0: This is perfect. You guys just keep doing this the whole mic break. Patrick Shiroshi and Jason Nazari before that with a track called what do we hear? Approach of the Horizon of the new album Here I Am No I. Hello, you're a bird. You're on the air. No, you're not on the air. A Scott Amendola trio before that with Momentum and Backlash. Hello, you're a bird. You're on the air. Perfect. You guys just keep birding. You keep birding. Oh, I lost one of the birds. Megyapa before that with a track called SMT. Off the new album called Intentions. Oh, I lost a bird, but I don't know which bird I lost. Oh no! Well, I'm just gonna have to let it keep going. Jeremy Cunningham and Dustin Lorenzi before that. With the track called Union Pier. I don't know which bird I lost. Hold on. Oh no. I think I just dropped the best bird. Oh my God. Of course. I dropped all the birds. It was the last bird. All right, I need you guys to call back. Hello, you're a bird. You're on the air. Perfect. Thank you. I lost all my birds. This is gotta be good radio, right? This is good radio, right? Andrew Tuttle and Darren Cross before that with a track called Pink Sky. Sixth place. Again, the number is 201-209-9368. Call in if you are a bird. Coco Taiko Saito before that. This is a good bird. With a track called Walden Spring. Off the album Virtual Life. All right. Hello, you're a bird. You're on the air. Hello, you're a bird. You're on the air. Hello, you're a bird. You're on the air. This is perfect. Starting off the set, we heard Mayo Thompson with the track called K-Pook. And that is everything we heard right there. You can head over to WFMU.org to see everything played today, as well as make a comment on the comments board. Lively group of Garbagios. Actually, hasn't been as lively the last. I think might have put everyone to sleep. That last set. And people stopped coming, or they were so engrossed in the show, they just were like, I cannot chat. But anyway, go to WFMU.org, see everything played today. And while you're there, I think I lost another bird. Hopefully I dropped the right one. While you're over at WFMU.org, now is a perfect time with all the birds on the line. With all the birds on the line. This is like, I cannot even describe to you how hard it is to concentrate with all these birds. Hello, you're a bird. You're on the air. I lost a bird. Hello, you're a bird. You're on the air. Where was I? We're in the middle of our October Hellraiser. If you didn't know, what's the October Hellraiser? It's a fundraiser where you can donate to the station and help keep us alive and full of birds. Oh, man, I keep getting the right one. Where was I? October Hellraiser. So help. Hello, you're a bird. You're on the air. This is the worst pitch, I think, in Hellraiser history, by the way. 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Make a pledge today. Uh-oh, I lost. Oh, no, which one? I think... Oh, yeah, I lost most of my birds. I got one bird. WFMU.org/pledge. We got new t-shirts. We got new t-shirts. And I got a yearly... Every year I say the same thing. Oh, hello, you're on the air. You're a bird. Hello, you're on the air. You're a bird. You're not on the air. Hello, you're a bird. You're on the air. Yes. Finally a turkey. Every year I say I want to hit 300 total pledges for the show. And I never make it. This year I've got 38. So a pledge of any amount will help tick that tally up to 300 eventually. And I think we got this thing going on right now. If you donate, yeah, I see. If you pledge $10 or more to the Hellraiser between from now until, 2 p.m. Oh, hold on. Hello, you're a bird, you're on the air. Hello, you're a bird, you're on the air. If you pledge $10 or more, you get in the running for the Brian Blomberth sweatshirt that came out a couple years ago. 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That definitely was one of the worst pitches of all time, but what are you going to do? We got a bunch of birds birding at you. All right, let's get back to the music. You birds, keep going. Don't you stop, birds. Let's get back to the music. I think I've played this before. I can't remember. But we're just going to do it because I can't really think right now. Right here on WFMU.

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0: No, I can't. If I do that voice for more than like 10 seconds, that
1: hello, which I think I wish my voice sounded like this regular style. But as soon as I hit that 10 to 15 second mark, it feels like my throat is gonna fall out.
0: My vocal flaps are working overdrive on that. This is Garbage Time, getting to the end of the show. Just about 10 minutes left, I believe, and then Michelle comes in here. She's doing her covers special. All covers today. She doesn't know it yet, but I will be doing all the covers. So isn't that going to be special? I'm just going to be singing all the songs. Everyone turned off. No, I'm not doing that. I'd love to do that. Michelle, if you want another special for October, I can do all the covers. Where was I? But anyway, coming up at noon, so don't turn it off, we just heard a set of music. Charlotte Adjigary and Bolis Pupil with a track called Goo Goo Gaga, which is obviously a song for babies. There's not enough songs for babies, like actual songs, not baby music, music for babies. And that's like a dance song for babies. And to be honest with you, I didn't know it went so hard towards the end. Little raven babies all over the place. Going super hard in the club, these babies. The Goo Goo Gaga song is a hit. In Trance 95. Before that, with a track called Warm Nights, Driving on Wet Streets, of the Minimal Wave with Love 2 compilation off the Minimal Wave label. Brucey, what are you doing over there? No, don't go near those wires, Bruce dog. Brucey, good dog. Don't go near the wires, my love. I don't know what those are for, and they're not toys. My sweetie boy. Where was I? B1NO before that with Si No Me Quieres. Quieres? Why did I say queres? That was bad. Before that, we heard DJ Jeff the Last Born off... I didn't put any of the album info for any of these songs. What am I doing? The track is called Codini Season 7. I gotta fly through this. I'm running out of time. Sylvia St. James before that with a track called Better Things. Satin Finish. The track called Took a Chance on Love. Third Rail preceding that with If You Want It, You Can Have It. That one had me up and boogieing around the room. Eddie Logics before that with Fire Dance. First Touch before that with Pleasure for Your Treasure. And starting us off, we heard Lee Merrow with Mr. Fantasy. And that is everything you heard right there. You can head over to WFMU.org to see everything played, as well as say your final goodbyes on the comments board. Final goodbyes on the comments board. It is now tradition to come say goodbye to me. And just so you know, for every person who doesn't say goodbye, I shed one tear. And I know, if you're listening and you don't say goodbye, I know it's a part of me. So many tears. Yes, WFMU.org. I feel like there's something, I'm forgetting something. I don't know, Bruce is licking my ankles right now. So it's really hard to remember things. Really hard. I feel like I had something to say. But he's really going all in on my left ankle right now. Brucey! Oh, it's so slimy, Bruce. No! He's a good dog, though. Well, I can't remember what I had to say. So, let's play one last song. Now, I have definitely played this song before. And you're either going to love this song or you're going to just turn off the radio until Michelle comes back on. But I need to play it in the studio. And I've done this before and I'll continue to do it. And I might have even done it with this song. I'm trying to practice some karaoke songs. And this, I really got to try to get the range on this one. I'm not sure if I'm going to karaoke, but so you, listen, this is the time to do it. When you're on the radio, you blast it in the studio and you practice. We all do it, guys. All the DJs do this. So let's hear one last song. Right now.

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0: 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With 30,000 L's.

Jesus. Thank God it's my job to keep the studio stocked with tissues. Hi, my name is Michelle. The show is called Feelings. I'm here every Tuesday from high noon until 3 p.m. Today I'm doing a special in conjunction with our October Hellraiser that runs all month long. We'll be talking a little more in detail about that later. But anyway, this is a cover show. I think I've done 8 of them so far. And yeah, you're going to hear some new stuff, new to me too, which is exciting. And some old classics, because I just literally feel like I have no willpower in a lot of situations. And this would be one of them. But then I also think, what if someone never heard that Royal Trucks cover of Beth? Their life would be so much worse without hearing it. You know? That was a bummer of a set. Beautiful, but kind of a bummer. But gorgeous. And that last song was by Karen Dalton, originally sung by Marissa Nadler, who is incredible, so long ago and far away. We heard a cover of Strangers by Y Oak. I love that song so much. Elysian Fields with a cover of Life's a Gas. I'm smiling. Weird Royal Trucks cover of Kiss's Beth. And then, Hey, That's No Way to Say Goodbye. There's a lot of Leonard Cohen tribute records, I'll tell you that. And that was by the amazing Roberta Flack. And it's so cool that my theme song is also a cover. It's a cover of The Silver Apples' I Have Known Love by the band Big Blood. And that's all we've heard. That was some music, all right? I want to remember to tell you that there's actually going to be something we call the State of the Station, which is when station manager Ken talks about the state of the station and programming and our fundraiser and finance and whatever else your heart desires. So that's going to be tomorrow, Wednesday, from 6 to 7. And he's taking questions. So if you want to ask Ken a question, email him in advance, ken@wfmu.org. And he will be announcing the winner of a contest that we have going on. If you want to check out the homepage, wfmu.org, it's on one of the sliders. We're doing Easter eggs and weird sweepstakes, all Hellraiser long. And I hope it works. Because we need money. All right, tons of special programs today and all month, as I said. So today is my covers show. Right now, do not change the channel unless you can't handle it emotionally. On the Give the Drummer radio stream, Tony Coulter's doing a 3-hour survey of the music of North England's Canterbury scene. Soft Machine, Kevin Ayers, Robert Wyatt, Egg, Gong, like so many. So many, and then so many more obscure and crazy songs, I'm sure. Tony Coulter's amazing. I can't wait to listen to that in the archive. And today we also have Evan Funk Davies with a... No. Do you remember the song... Don't Know What You Got Till It's Gone? That's a beautiful string quartet version of it. I love this song. The real one, too. Anyway, Evan Funk Davies is having on a 2-piece group called The Sleeves. It's made up of Modern Nature member Jack Cooper and Tara Cunningham. So they'll be doing a live set. And also, Chris and Chalky, the professors of ERG, call in to chat about the landmark 1981 documentary ERG, A Music War. And they are presenting that next Wednesday, October 14th in Monty Hall. There's more information about that also on the homepage. But it's going to be a fun time.
All right, I think that's enough announcements for now. We'll come back later. Talk about a few more specials. But there's a lot of stuff going on. We're taking new submissions for LCD. We're looking for a new mascot. It's a hell of a month. All right. Let's see. Do I have a bummer lined up or not? I don't know. We'll see what happens. This is a version of Bonnie and Clyde by a band called Luna. They played a couple weeks ago, actually. And I never go to shows, but I heard it was good. All right, we're gonna press some buttons. And we're gonna get back to the music. Thanks again for being here. My name is Michelle. This is my annuals covers show. I really appreciate you joining me. And I hope you like the music I picked out for you today.

Whatever can those people be doing down there? Like a lot of ants. A surprising number of human beings are without purpose. Though it is probable they are performing some function unknown to themselves.

Everything begins and ends at exactly the right time and place. Look.

0: Hello and welcome, or welcome back to Feelings. My name is Michelle with 1L. I'm here every Tuesday from high noon until 3 p.m. And today I have a special going. It is a cover special. I love cover songs. I love sad songs. Nothing's wrong. Don't worry. Nothing happened. I'm not having a nervous breakdown. I just love a sad song, you know? That was Carla Del Forno with a cover of A Silver Key Can Open an Iron Lock. That's from her album called Top of the Pops, and it's a whole covers album, and it's so good. It's so good. There's a song I usually play on it, but I didn't today. Before that, we heard If You Leave, covered by Angel Olsen. Patti Smith with When Doves Cry. I wonder if my buddy Lenny K played on that. I bet he did. We heard Kazumi Nikairo with a cover of Que Sera Sera. And listen, you almost had to listen to an hour of Que Sera Sera today, because I found so many versions of it. And I love that song. So, we're not going to do a Lay Lady Lay thing or anything like that today. And we started off that set with Luna's cover of Bonnie and Clyde. If you want to see what I've been playing or join in the comments community, you can go to WFMU.org and click on the link that says playlists and comments. And yes, you can see everything that's played up to now. Perhaps everything you missed, but good thing you can go to the archive. Which, let me talk a second about our October Hellraiser. It is a month-long fundraiser. We try not to be, like, over the top about it. DJs are only supposed to talk about it once every show. A mention is different than a pitch, which I'm sure you've heard Clay Pigeon say that. He loves saying that. Anyway, so we're doing specials. We're doing... We have new swag, so it's basically an off-air fundraiser, mostly by the internet and web and snail mail, but the year-end fundraiser is really important because it gets us through the hump of the winter months, the most depressing time of the year. In 1 month, we'll be daylight savings, and then we're screwed. Anyway, we have two amazing animal shirts, one by Nick Bertozzi and one by Mayuko Fujino. One has otters, one has frogs. So cute. And that ties into the fact that our mascot contest is back. That's right, we haven't done a mascot contest in about 8 years. And if you got one of the brochures in the mail, you'll see my beautiful dog Pony talking about it. But she can't win because she's a Nepo baby. So it's not fair. And I know all of you probably think my animal is the cutest. So any size pledge, and you can send a picture of your animal to mascot@wfmu.org. And the wonderful Rachel will get it up on the gallery. There's some really, really, really cute animals up there. Wait, I have a favorite. If you go to wfmu.org/mascot. And so you get to be the mascot all year long. We'll have swag made about you, or your animal, not you. And it's really exciting, a whole year of being the WFMU mascot. And someone who showed up that I love was a little dog called Ziti, who belongs to listener Dave. And he's a wiry little thing, but he's sitting on top of a like cement block that says no dogs allowed on it. So he's got the rebel spirit that we all have here at WFMU. 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So we're working at a deficit. Go to WFMU.org, click on the link that says pledge, and throw some money our way. And check out the homepage because there's a sweepstakes going on until 2 p.m. You can win something real special. We're going to be doing like prizes and sweepstakes all month too, so you might want to look at the homepage every day. All right, that's all I got. We're going to talk about other things later. But right now, we're going to get back to the music. This is the thing I found. I found a lot of covers, and then I was like, I don't know who this person is. I mean, I should know. This is from a CD called Place of General Happiness. I guess this guy, Ernest Noyes? He's a poet? And a bunch of people covered the music. I don't know what I'm saying. These are soft facts. But listen, that's me with the booklet. There are a few writers, a few never enough of them in any age who have a special quality. This is the exact opposite of hype. The writers I'm talking about made their way in a certain kind of subterranean fashion. All right, cool. So let's listen to this. I shouldn't have learned more about it, but someone probably knows something about it. They would love to chime in and let everyone know how smart you are. All right, Ernest. Let's play this song. I think you're gonna love it. It's called... No, oh my God! Wait! My bad, I was lying the whole time. We'll listen to that later. Dumb. All right, this is from the Bucky songbook. It's called I Am Dark, and it's so good. Sorry for all the misinformation today. I'm trying my best, you know. I'm really doing the best I can. All right, I'll be back in about a half an hour to check in again. I have a lot of announcements today. So thanks again for being here with me today on my cover special. And please stay tuned.
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Halo. My name is Michelle. I think I forgot to say last time that you're listening to WFMU East Orange, WMFU Mount Hope, in New York City and Rockland County at 91.9 FM and online at WFMU.org. And I'm here with a cover special in conjunction with our October Hellraiser. Throw us some scratch if you have any. That was a good set, I thought. That was Beach House. I have a soft spot in my heart for Beach House. I know they can be kind of corny, but whatever. That was a cover of Robert Lester Folsom's song, April Suzanne. I got distracted because I really need to check something, actually. I heard a rumor. Never mind. All right, April Suzanne. I love that Robert Lester Folsom record. And then on this Beach House record, they have their portraits drawn like on the blue, just in pencil, like Robert Lester Folsom did. How many times can you say Robert Lester Folsom? Like he did on that album cover. We heard Kate LeBon with Feel, Syd Barrett. So we have an entire rack, like maybe like four shelves filled with tribute records, and I was going through them today. I don't know if we have tribute LPs. I couldn't even get to that. Well, I guess The Rainy Day is. No, it's not. Never mind. I take that back. Anyway, I found this Captain Beefheart one today, and I saw Azalea Snail was on it, which excited me. But right under there is Mr. Don Fleming, who did the song 3 Months in the Mirror. So we're going to listen to that another day, I think. Don Fleming has a lounge show here, and he's famous producer and musician and all-around nice guy. And one time he even brought me a pie. Banana cream. I love banana cream pie. All right, we heard Yola Tango with For Shame of Doing Wrong. You can do no wrong with Yola Tango. Rainy Day with Flying on the Ground is Wrong. Listen, I don't think a lot of people have this record. It's a 1984 LP. We have a reissue of it that we got, I think, in 89 or something. And it's versions of Neil Young songs, Bob Dylan, Lou Reed. But the bands are awesome. It's Opal and the Bangles and Dream Syndicate and Kendra Smith, who was the one who sang Neil Young's Flying on the Ground is Wrong, which I first heard for the first time on one of Joe Belock's shows, because he is a Neil Young expert. Anyway, I like Susanna Hoff's voice, but there's just not enough time for everything. Sloop John B, that's one of the saddest songs ever. Arthur Lee, this made me giggle inside my mind with his cover of Five String Serenade. I don't know why I thought that was so funny. And then we heard Caroline Martin with I Am Dark, which is amazing. And where did I find that? I just have a mess here right now. I've never had this big of a mess in here. Oh well, we don't get that information right now. All right, a few announcements and then we're gonna get back to the music. Listen, this is important, listen up. There's a call for submissions for our next issue of LCD, issue 32, Musical Instruments. I'm so excited I get to work on it. And it's a short window to get your submissions in, so please don't wait for the last minute. Because if you send something and I love it, you're probably not going to be in the running with a lot of people to get in at the end. But then the last day, we get 30 million entries, and it's like, well, I already found them, but whatever. We're seeking listener submissions. The theme is musical instruments, and we're taking art, comics, short essays, fiction, and other material on famous or unfamous musical instruments, ranging from the turntable, I think Billy Jam might be doing something about that, the human voice,
Maybe Dan Boda could write something. And everything in between. What we are not looking for. Tim in Seattle, send me that rainy day LP and I'll be your best friend. Did Arthur Lee write Five String Serenade? Shut up. I hate when I mess up. I'm ignoring everyone on the comments today. All right, listen. Stop interrupting me. We're seeking listener submissions for LCD. The deadline is November 1st. Musical instruments, draw a picture, write an essay. We're not looking for material on fictional or one-off invented instruments. I know that's creative angle, but we're going to try and do something real and informative and beautiful, and I can't wait. So get your submissions in. Go to WFMU.org/LCD, and you'll find all the information there. But I know a lot of you are artists out there that listen to this show, and I would love to see your names pop up in the inbox and be excited and say, I know this listener. Look how freaking amazing they are. Also, if you just want to illustrate something, you're not in the mood to do an original piece, you can email lcd@wfmu.org. God damn it. I don't care. Arthur Lee did write that song. That sucks. I'm tangential today. I forgot to tell you that Don Fleming filled in for Mark Hurst on Monday. And he did an amazing show, is what we hear. Anyway, if you want to just do drawings and illustrations for LCD, hit me up. And that's lcd@wfmu.org. All right, I'm acting crazy. I don't know why. So we're going to listen and everyone's going to calm down. I haven't played this in a year and a half. So I'm cool to play it now. And if you haven't heard it, you're in for it. What a treat. This is Bardo Pond's cover of Here Come the Warm Jets. It is a long jammer. Get your pens and pencils out, please. All right. Thanks again for being here. My name is Michelle. This show is called Feelings. And this is WFMU.

Ugh, I'm so mad. I want to play this cover, but it's like a super old CDR, and it's not working. I'm going to try one more. Try the one more CD player. Let's see. Come on, work. Nope. All right, well, let's listen to... Oh, I heard it. No, all right, fine. Be that way. We'll listen to Mandy by the Langley School Music Project instead.

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I'm flying by the seat of my pants more, but that means more mistakes are made. But I think we can forgive and forget, right? Now you know I'm not a computer. I am a small wonder, but I am not the small wonder. My name is Michelle. I'm here every Tuesday. I'm here for another hour with you playing covers. And that was Langley School's music project. I love that. I heard that for the first time on WFMU years and years and years and years ago. Their cover of Mandy, which Irwin brought that Langley School music project to life, I believe. And it's the anniversary of it? Or did I make that up? It was released by Bar None 25 years ago, which is crazy. And I don't know. I forgot. I don't. Somebody sue me. No, I'm just kidding. All right, and then we heard Bardo Pond's cover of Here Come the Warm Jets. That was a nice long jammer. What a treat. What a treat is what we like to say. And unfortunately, we had some mishaps there, and I was trying to play an amazing cover of My Prerogative by my friend Matthew Osborne, and I know some of you wrote me to ask me about his stuff, and I think it's gone. None of the CDs work anymore. So I'm sorry I didn't write you back. And I will write you back. I'm just hoping that I can get it. I texted him the other day. He's like, I thought those were long gone. And I said, no, no, friend. All right. So we have 1 hour left with this cover special. I am so excited to be here playing you some songs. And you know who else is excited to be here? Christy. Christy is our only volunteer here today. Here's to the amazing folks at WFMU helping us out. Amazing folk, Christy. I don't know what she's doing. I think she's hauling off some of our archives that are going to get archived. If you want to volunteer, you can contact Scott at scott@wfmu.org. We'll need help soon. Send in all those t-shirts. Listen, I have something to say. I'm not going to pitch. I just want to tell you we're at 998 number of pledges. And if we could get to 1,000 during this show, it would be amazing. We're actually a little bit behind than we were at this time last year. So it's a little scary. Anyway, if two of you or more of you could go on and make a pledge and we could get past 1,000, that would be freaking awesome. All right. We knew there was going to be a lot of Neil Young, so let's do another one. I have to get a lot in, so I'll try and keep the vibe right, but it might be slow, fast. Who knows? But this is Harvest Moon by Jane Birkin. I know I say that weird. Thanks again for being here. We're allowed to say weird things here on WFMU because we're weirdos and it's freeform radio. But I appreciate you spending time with me today and being patient with my weirdness. Christy is lugging some big boxes around right now. She's very nice is what we hear. All right, let's listen to Harvest Moon by Jane Birkin. And I'll be back in a half hour.

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Everywhere I go, people know the part I'm playing. 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

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And there were clowns, and elephants, and dancing bears, and a beautiful lady in pink tights flew high above our heads. And as I sat there, watching, I had the feeling that something was missing. I don't know what, but when it was all over, I said to myself, is that

I know what you must be saying to yourselves. 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Oh no, not me. I'm not ready for that final disappointment. 'Cause I know, just as well as I'm standing here talking to you, that when that final moment comes and I'm breathing my last breath, I know what I'll be saying to myself. Is that all there is?

We're running out of time. What if we can't hear her version of Willin? That was the amazing Linda Ronstadt singing Buddy Holly, two great tastes that taste great together, huh? Who would have thunk? I really love them both. I'm going to talk fast because I wanted to finish with Willin, but we heard Ernest Noyes, who's a poet, and then this was 7 or 8 Wormhearts doing Kiss, which was so good. I'm so happy I found this. I can't wait to play more from it. Dot Allison with Tim Buckley's Sweet Surrender. We heard Shirley Bassey with All By Myself. PJ Harvey. I want to listen to more PJ Harvey these days. With Is That All There Is? We heard an amazing cover of Let's Spend the Night Together. It was so fantastic. I think even probably better than the original by Claudine Blanchette. Tracy Thorne with Femme Fatale. I had to play OK Kaya, You're Still the One. You know I did. Marlene Dietrich with Just a Gigolo. That's a David Lee Roth song. No, it's not. I love David Lee Roth. David Lee Roth's quote of, David, describe your perfect woman. And he says, the perfect woman is the kind of woman that can party until 3 in the morning, and then she turns into a pizza. And Jane Birkin gave us a cover of Harvest Moon. We're going to get back to it because I really want to play these 3 more songs. We're going to start with the amazing, amazing, amazing Linda Smith and a cover of Salad Days. I bet you haven't heard this. It's Young Marble Giants. All right, let's get back to the music. I'll pop in to say goodbye at the top of the hour, and then we're going to make way for Evan Funk Davies. Thanks again for being here. My name is Michelle. This show is called Feelings. Posse Vibes. We're all happy, except when we cry to sad songs together.

And that's that. Right up to the line, that was Fuchsia with Some Things Last a Long Time, a cover of a Daniel Johnston song, and Linda Smith with Salad Days. I love Linda Smith. We have to listen to some of her new work. She has a new album. Anyway, that's all the time I have for today, so I want to tell you that you're listening to WFMU East Orange, WMFU Mount Hope, in New York City and Rockland County at 91.9 FM, and online at WFMU.org. Please stay tuned. There's so many specials this month, and we have Singles Going Steady, and a bunch of people are doing Halloween shows. And don't forget that station manager Ken is doing a State of the Station address tomorrow. So if you have questions for him, email him at ken@wfmu.org. 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Like, what's his favorite color? Black, like his heart. What's his favorite planet? It's either Saturn or Jupiter. He's a basic. No, I'm just kidding. I don't know what his favorite planet is. 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

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My name is Evan Funk Davies. And I am here every Tuesday from 3 until 6 p.m. Except for last Tuesday. Last Tuesday, Monica was here. Thank you, Monica, for filling in last week. Monica was here because I was out gallivanting around between Sacramento and Reno and Lake Tahoe, having an amazing time. Managed to fit in some visits at a few record stores, and you heard some of the fruits of those visits in today's opening set. Before I tell you what we heard in the opening set, I want to let you know what you're in for on this afternoon's edition of the Evan Funk Davies Show on WFMU. After I back announce the opening set, we're going to hear a set of music from the Fabulous Poodles. Their singer, Tony DeMure, passed away about a week and a half ago. And they were always one of my faves. And I was sad to see the news that he had passed. So we'll play some Fabulous Poodles music coming up as soon as I'm done with this mic break. Then at the top of the hour, about a half hour from now, we're going to be talking to the professors of ERG. Chris Sluzarenko and his ERG partner, Chalky, have been touring the film ERG, A Music War all over the country. They've also been hosting a podcast about it. They have a whole ERG presentation that they are bringing to Monty Hall 1 week from tomorrow night. And I'm going to chat with them coming up at 4 o'clock about what exactly will be happening downstairs at Monty Hall next Wednesday, how they got so entranced by the ERG film and music, etc. So that's coming up at 4 o'clock. And then coming up at 5 o'clock, our headline act, The Sleeves. Great duo featuring two members of Modern Nature. And I recorded a live set from them, I guess it was a couple weeks ago, shortly before I went out of town. And we will hear that beginning at 5 o'clock. All times Eastern. Please adjust for your local time zone. When I say 5 o'clock, I mean 1 hour and a half from now. And there'll be a few gaps here and there that I will fill with some new music that I'm eager to share. And that's what's happening today on The Evan Funk Davies Show. Now I will tell you that we wrapped up the opening set with DFX 2 and Down to the Bone. This is from a 12-inch, five-song EP called Emotion. Came out in 1983 on MCA. DFX2, perhaps it should be pronounced DF times 2, because the first two members listed on the back cover are Douglas Farage, lead vocals and guitar, and David Farage, lead guitar and vocals. And there's a note on the back of this album that says, this mini LP is dedicated to Rick Carroll, Jim McGinnis, Larry Groves, and the free spirit of radio. So how could I pass that up? Rick Carroll, of course, programmer of the Los Angeles K-Rock radio station. I think Larry Groves was also an LA radio guy. That name is ringing a very faint bell in my head. Not sure who Jim McGinnis is, but I imagine he's also a radio guy, given the context. Anyway, always nice to find music from people who appreciate radio. And so we heard Down to the Bone from DFX2. The Dukes, before that,
one of who knows how many bands over the years who have called themselves the Dukes, or some variation of the Dukes. Not sure where these particular Dukes were from, US, I believe. And we heard the song Hearts in Trouble. And I picked this one up. Did I tell you I bought DFX2 at Recycled Records in Reno, Nevada? And the Dukes I bought at Kicksville in Sacramento, California. Now, on the back of the Dukes record, it says guitar Jimmy McCullough. Is that the guy from Wings? Yes? No? Maybe? And the record was produced, or co-produced, I guess, by Richie Zito, who's a name you'll recognize from the back of your record covers. The most surprising thing about this Dukes record is that the cover design is by Hypnosis. This record came out in 1979. It probably has the most least Hypnosis-y looking album cover of any Hypnosis album. That's my assessment anyway. Before the Dukes, we heard Grass Widow and Tattoo. And that is from their 2009 self-titled EP, which came out on Captured Tracks. I picked that one up at Delta Breeze in Sacramento. Before Grass Widow, The Racket Squad. Not to be confused with the New York City band Racket Squad, who played on my show a couple of months ago. This band, The Racket Squad, was around in the late 60s. They had a single out called Let's Dance to the Beat of My Heart. Was out on the Jubilee label in 1968, and I bought this one at Kicksville in Sacramento. I only went to three stores. I visited two other stores at which I did not buy records. Before The Racket Squad, I'm not going to be able to pronounce this, but it is, I guess at the time at least, they were Yugoslavian. I'm not sure which region of Yugoslavia they were from. Srebrna Krila is my phonetic pronunciation of how the words on the jacket might be pronounced. And the album is called Sha-La-La. The S has a circumflex over it, I believe. It's a 2-LP set. And I bought this at Delta Breeze as well. The members of the band are sitting in a very spacious airplane on the cover. For some reason, there's a stork in the upper left corner of this LP cover, a drawing of a stork with a sign that says Platanasta. I really need to get a hold of my friend Pex from Zero Dent and have him give me the lowdown on this record. Anyway, the song we heard, Dayem or Dajem, this record came out in 1981 on the Yucatan label. And it just looked so random. And it was in the bargain bin, so I was like, why not? And I'm glad that I answered that why not question with yes. We heard the band Ross, or the person Ross. Where did that record go? Oh, man. This studio is a mess. Luckily, I have some time to get it cleaned up. Ross put a self-titled album out. Alan Ross is his full name. Record came out on RSO in 1974. And we heard an instrumental song from this album called Buxton. It is not an entirely instrumental album. At least, no, it's not, right? I don't think it is. I haven't listened to any of these records yet, by the way. We heard them all together at the same time for the first time. No, Alan Ross is credited with lead vocals. I just happened to pick an instrumental song. Alan Ross is also credited with Filing Cabinet. So maybe I'll find that song and play it at a future date. That one came out in 1974. We heard Rick Springfield and Mission Magic, apparently from a cartoon that I was unaware of, that features a cartoonized Rick Springfield. Going back to 1974, well before Jesse's Girl and all that,
And this single came out on the Wizard label. Picked that one up at Kicksville in Sacramento. And at the top of the show, starting with the 70s. I really burned a lot of starting with the 70s records in this opening set, didn't I? Anyway, we heard Ace and Rock and Roll Singer. Yes, the How Long Ace. From the album No Strings, released in 1977. Not sure if this was the immediate follow-up to the album that had How Long. There might have been one in between there. This was another purchase at Recycled Records in Reno, Nevada. This album by Ace came out in 1977. All here on WFMU, we have the live AccuPlaylist comments up and running at WFMU.org. Do you want to give a quick shout out to listener Carmichael, who was kind enough to meet up with me while I was in Sacramento immediately after seeing the Oakland A's and the Houston Astros in the AAA ballpark. So that was a lot of fun. He gave me some record store suggestions as well that I ended up not really having time to check out, although I did check out a couple of the ones in Sacramento. As mentioned, Tony DeMure, the lead singer of the Fabulous Poodles, passed away the weekend before last. Fabulous Poodles were an English band. They were around in the late 70s into the very early 80s. And many of our British listeners, not to mention American Anglophile listeners, will be more familiar with Tony DeMure's comedy persona, Ronnie Golden, right? Man, I should write this stuff down. He had a pretty successful comedy career in England. Did Tony DeMure after the Fabulous Poodles. But I always love the Fabulous Poodles, or the Fab Poos, as they are known to some. And so we're going to hear 20 minutes or so of Fabulous Poodles. And then we'll be talking to the professors of ERG at the top of the hour. All here on WFMU. The Evan Funk Davies Show. Fabulous Poodles covering the Everly Brothers.

0: 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You all get your chance to be on the radio tonight because we're broadcasting the show over NEWFM. These guys are working real hard, so let's hear it for the fabulous Poodles.
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1: 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Ha, remember I said on the playlist that I was going to play the studio version of Work Shy? Well, I never re-queued up the record to play the song I'm going to play now. This is no way to pay tribute to a great musician. Here we go. The Fabulous Poodles, their signature song on WFMU.

0: 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We heard Mirror Star from their U.S. debut album, which was released here as Mirror Stars. That was one of those deals, kind of like what happened to The Clash and numerous other bands back in the day, and maybe still now, where their first U.S. release was an amalgamation of tracks from a couple of albums that had been previously released in the U.K. And the cover art for the Mirror Stars U.S. album was the cover art from the album known as Unsuitable in the UK. We heard a few live tracks that were recorded at the Bottom Line in New York City back on Valentine's Day of 1979. And we heard the Fabulous Poodles doing Work Shy and Oh Cheryl, along with the introduction. There was some speculation on the live IQ playlist if that was Meg Griffin. It did kind of sound like her. 1979, Valentine's Day might have been... I know she was at WPIX-FM for a while, too, around that time. I don't have the dates straight in my head. I don't have much straight in my head, quite frankly, at this point. I seem to remember, though, when I was at NYU, when this Fabulous Poodles album came out in the U.S., walking up from Greenwich Village up to the Disco Mat store in Times Square and buying the Fabulous Poodles album and the first Police album. And then maybe walking back down to NYU after that. I'm pretty sure I bought those two albums at the same time. But it's one of those memories where it's at the point that I kind of only remember the memory and not the actual thing. But it's a good story, so I'm sticking with it. We heard the song B-Movies, also included on the debut album in the U.S. from the Fabulous Poodles, and began with Man With Money, which was on the album... that on the Think Pink album, a little disorganized here. Yes, Think Pink, Fabulous Poodles covering the Everly Brothers and doing a terrific job. And as I mentioned, Tony Demure, much better known, I think, subsequently to the Fabulous Poodles as under his comedy persona, Ronnie Golden. And he was on Spitting Image. He had an appearance on The Young Ones, playing apparently an upside down Buddy Holly, under circumstances that I'm not quite sure of, but anyway. And he was 78 years old, apparently just died very suddenly while his girlfriend was out walking their dog, and she came back and found Tony Demure had passed away, which has to be a horrible thing to go through. So RIP to Tony Demure, AKA Ronnie Golden. Go check out some Fabulous Poodles if you are not familiar. As promised, we're going to have a chat now on WFMU about the screening next Wednesday night of ERG, A Music War, presented by the professors of ERG. And I believe at least one of the professors of ERG is on the phone right now. Are you there, Professor of ERG?
1: Oh, hi, Evan.
0: Oh, hi. Oh, here
1: it's
0: comes...
1: It's Chris Lesarenko.
0: I recognize your voice anywhere, and I see the second light flashing, so I'm going to add Professor Chalky to the conversation. Welcome, Chalky.
2: Evan.
0: Hey, you guys are on the radio. You guys are on the radio live, so keep it clean, please.
2: You got it.
1: Of course. Well, I can tell you've been hanging out with Ronnie Barnett. If that little talk is happening.
0: Yes. Well, well, you got to clean it up for radio. I know you guys know, but thanks for taking a few minutes to chat today. I'm very excited for the screening next Wednesday downstairs at Monty Hall. More information and a link to buy tickets are on the WFMU website at WFMU.org. And what this is going to be, well, I shouldn't even say what it's going to be because I haven't seen it. You guys have been doing this around the country. So, Chris, I guess let's start with you. Tell us what goes on at these Professors of ERG screenings that you've been conducting.
1: Sure. So the it started out because it's an offshoot of the Revolutions Per Movie podcast. And Chalky and I met and we became obsessed with our fascinations with ERG Music War and just how it was ground zero for us as little kids. this film showing up in our house through cable. So then we just started doing this show, and we've done like over 38 hours on one film. And we've talked to a lot of the principal people behind the film, as well as, you know, people from Gang of Four and Au Pairs and, you know, Devo and, you know, Oingo Boingo, Wall of Voodoo, XTC, just kind of filling in the gaps for why this film was made, as well as their connection to it. And we were just like, we need to see people and see this on a big screen. So we've just been kind of distilling the show, you know, all that into like a presentation before the film starts, as well as unmasking the incognito band Invisible Sex. We did the work. We figured it out.
0: Wow.
1: And I will guarantee you
2: that
1: most
2: of
1: your listeners have seen a member of Invisible Sex live.
0: Oh, really? Wow. All right.
1: You'll find out.
0: That's tantalizing. So why, I guess, shocking, maybe I'll throw this to you, and not, you know, I don't want you to spoil the presentation, but Chris, one of the things you mentioned was why this movie got made, which is a curiosity to me as well, especially just given it seems so haphazard, and there's so many different performances. There's not really a narrative to it, at least. I mean, I haven't seen it in ages. I'm going to rewatch it before next Wednesday, and of course, I'll be there next Wednesday to chat with you post-screening as well. But Chucky, in your own words, how did this movie get made? Why did it get made? The soundtrack came out like a year before the movie. What's going on here?
2: Yeah, good point. You know, when it hits you, when you first see it, in the context of when we first saw it, Chris and I on Night Flight, Late Nights of USA on, you know, over the weekends back in the day, you're like, why is this made? What is it? It makes you ask more questions than it answers as a film, which, you know, that gave us tons of fodder to look into and talk about. But very simply put, and no spoilers here, Miles Copeland, you know, founder and president of IRS Records, mm-hmm. many of these bands in the movie are featured, are IRS bands, and brother of Stuart Copeland of The Police, mm-hmm. who are kind of the flagship band in the movie. He was really obsessed with Woodstock, and in particular the Woodstock film, and he wanted to make his own version of it. And, you know, this is not something that's on the surface. This was, we figured this out after many hours of digging through the the microfiche at the library, then newspapers.com to find, oh, this is why Miles made this movie. But yeah, he was, you know, what Erg was to Chris and I when we were kids, the Woodstock movie was to Miles Copeland. And so he tried to capture that magic in this haphazard way by having all these bands at these different venues, at these different cities around the world. Was it a success? There's only one way to find out, and that's seeing it with us in Monty Hall.
0: Now, was Miles Copeland, I assume, was aware that Woodstock took place in a single location with multiple bands over the course of several days playing in that location?
2: You know, that's why there's not an Erga Music War Part 2, I think, because he's like, why did I do this in all these different venues?
1: Like, yeah, it was supposed to be.
2: He was more ambitious than he thought, I think.
0: Yeah.
1: Yeah, there was going to be more Erg. That's what we found out then.
0: Oh, wow.
1: Just one thing. And what's weird about it is, yeah, there's a lot of, you know, there's bands that are on Fire. There's bands that are on Rough Trade. There are bands that were on Virgin. And we get into all the bands. Like, I talked to the Mekons, and, they told me why they were cut from the film. They were shot for the film.
0: Wow.
1: The multitude of bands that were asked or turned it down or shot and not in it, it's mind-bending. So I think they were grasping at straws a bit, and, you know, there were different thoughts on, like, what is this new music? Because you watch it, and you're like, how is Toya Wilcox and the Dead Kennedys the same month? You know, it's just weird. You know, like, the film is so strange in terms of its scale.
0: Yeah.
1: And it's capturing a lot of the bands at the height of their powers, you know, when you see Magazine or The Cramps or Echo and the Bunnymen or Per Ubu, you're just like, it's a, you know, but then there's also stuff you're like, why? You know, why is this next to this? And yeah, it's a fascinating film that way.
0: Wow. Yeah, and I'll remind folks, it's screening 1 week from tomorrow at Monty Hall here in Jersey City. Visit WFMU.org. Whoops, we lost Chalky. Hang on a second. How do I do this? I think I do this,
1: Can't
0: and then I do that.
1: Chalky.
0: I think he's back. Chalky, are you back?
2: I'm back, yeah. Right, and just to that point that Chris made, there some bands are at the height of their powers, but also kind of at the end of their powers, too. Like, by the time the movie came out, 2 years after this was all filmed, you know, Whip It was already a huge hit. You know,
0: right.
2: The Go-Go's were already a thing. You're seeing the Go-Go's here before they even had a record deal or their first record out. So it is an interesting point for these bands.
0: Right.
2: Thank you.
0: Right.
2: And I am back there. Hi.
0: Hello. I think I just to make sure I finish the thought on the screening next week, which I think I was saying when I noticed you had dropped off. It is 1 week from tomorrow night, Wednesday the 14th, at Monty Hall, one floor below where I'm sitting right now. That's 43 Montgomery Street in Jersey City. We're very close to the Exchange Place Path Station. And you can get advanced tickets by going to WFMU.org, scroll down the page a bit, and you will see a link to purchase tickets through our Eventbrite. And so you guys do your presentation, the movie screens, and then there was a post-film chat, which I'm looking forward to hosting and chatting some more with you all. And at that point, we can get into all the spoilers because everyone will have seen the movie. So that'll be fun.
2: Oh, yeah. Right. Then we could really dig into it. But, man, wait till you see this presentation, Evan. We've been having so much fun with it. There's oohs and ahs and gasps. Like, you wouldn't think talking about Oingo Boingo and Walla Voodoo would elicit this much excitement, but it sure does, okay?
0: Especially here on the East Coast, I might add.
2: I know, yeah, those are very...
3: yeah, definitely.
2: West Coast fans. But there's a lot of East Coast representation in this movie. There's the Klaus Nomi at the Ritz.
0: Right,
2: you know?
0: Right.
3: Yeah.
0: Legendary.
3: Yeah, we unlocked a lot of information about... There's a lot of East Coast representation that was cut from Berg.
0: Interesting.
3: And we kind of get into why. So,
0: do you have any idea, have you found in your research, if the footage that was shot either for a part two or that was shot and then not included in the final movie still exists anywhere?
3: That's the big question. A lot of their concerts are bootlegged online. You can find full Walla Voodoo sets and Oingo Boingo sets and X and Alley Cat.
2: Yeah, I just saw the whole Cramp set like on vinyl in a record store.
0: Wow.
2: Not too long ago.
3: Right.
2: You could get that.
3: But the film, it was obviously more expensive to film. And mm-hmm. So they were only shooting three songs per band, right?
0: Right.
3: And but at the presentation, I have a little gift for everyone about how we can see some things by some of the bands that were shot as extra stuff for this film. A lot of it is just questionable about, like, where did it end up? A lot of people speculate Miles had it. There's a lot of contractual things. But again, it's a real shame that it's just like, here's the stuff that was filmed that never made it, has still not seen the light of day. But there are people actively working on it that we are in contact with.
0: Oh, nice. That's good to hear.
2: I think, like, another, like, at least subconsciously reason we're doing this tour is to move the needle on that, right? Like, hey, Miles, look, it, people are coming to see this thing. We're selling out all over the country. Maybe it's time to release the other song.
0: Yeah.
2: Just, like, I'm just trying to put that out there and manifest.

0: LA getting ready to do the post part of the screening, I looked at my phone and I'm like, oh, it's an email from Paul Hanley of The Fall. And he's like, hey, Chris, thought you'd like this. And it was an end of the year NME roundup, 1980. They ask Marquis Smith, what's your favorite memory of 1980? He says, tearing up the contract to erg a music war. And so I get up on stage and I'm like, this is hot off the press.
1: Wow.
0: From a member of The Fall to you, LA, right now. And that's kind of what's happening. Like, you know, we have Hugo joining us on certain shows.
1: Mm-hmm.
0: John Doe's joining us in Austin in November. Mm. We've had, like, members of Wall Voodoo, Oingo Boingo, Dead Kennedys. And even in Seattle, Elvez showed up because he's like, I've never seen it. I want to see my dead friends on this film.
1: Wow.
2: You know? Oh, can I, Chris, tell Evan what happened in L.A., the special guest?
0: Yeah.
2: All right, so we had Bruce from Wall of Voodoo, and we had Steve Bartek from Oingo Boingo booked.
1: Mm-hmm.
2: That's plenty. That's great. That's
1: right.
2: A wonderful Q&A roster.
1: Yep.
2: But we both were standing at our merch booth at the start of the show, and we saw Charlotte from the Go-Go's come in.
1: Oh, wow.
2: Oh, my God. Oh, my God, there's a Go-Go here. Okay, cool. Not going to bother her.
1: Mm-hmm.
2: Let her just enjoy the night. She comes up to us and says, like, hey, guys, I'll do your panel at the end.
1: Wow.
2: If you guys want. And so she offered. So we had a Wall of Voodoo, a Boingo, and a Go-Go on our panel. And
1: amazing.
2: That was, like, so cool. And she gave us the best info of all. It was a really, yeah, she was awesome. So,
0: yeah.
2: Charlotte.
0: And all we did was ask them about Skyfish.
1: Oh, man.
0: I was just like, so.
1: Wow. So apart from surprise celebrity walk-ons like that, what have you seen during the previous ERG screenings that you've done around the country? What's kind of been the biggest surprise to you as far as how the audience reacted, or kind of your least expected result from doing these ERG screenings?
2: That's a great question. When you watch the movie at home, it's very, very different than watching it in a theater with the crowd. So, for instance, like if you, Chris and I listened back to our podcast, and we both didn't really like the Toya song, right? It's a little long, a little froggy in a boring way. But to see people's faces when Toya appears on screen live in a theater, it's like a totally different thing.
1: Wow.
2: So just the different ways I see the songs play in public compared to like me watching it on my laptop at home, right? That's been hugely recontextualizing the film for me.
1: Yeah.
0: Yeah, and it was for me, this was a really lonely film to experience as a kid. I couldn't find anyone to share the joy of this film with.
1: Wow.
0: So I was like, oh, no one likes what I like. And seeing it in a packed theater where when Wall of Voodoo show up and people start applauding, they're just like, yeah! You're like, oh my God, I get emotional because I'm like, yeah, no one sounds like them still.
1: Yeah.
0: And the fact that they put them second right after the Police is such a statement in this film of them being like, hey, here's something you know, here's something that they haven't even put out their first EP yet.
1: Wow.
0: What is this? It's a really powerful, and also you get to see a 20-foot Lux interior.
1: Yeah.
0: So, you know.
2: And his pants defy gravity, Evan.
1: Oh, boy.
2: God, I don't know how they say it.
0: Yeah.
1: Wow. So you guys sit and watch the movie while all the rest of us are watching the movie, it sounds like, which is remarkable since you've done like 20 or 30 of these screenings so far.
2: Okay. This is a great point. Now this is really inside baseball behind the curtain, because when we started this thing, I was like, Chris, there's no way I'm going to be able to sit through this movie so many times.
0: Right.
2: But, and I'm like, nope, I'm not going to do it tonight. And then it sucks me in every time.
1: Oh, funny.
0: Yeah, me
2: right?
0: too.
2: I'm a huge Jesus Christ Superstar fan, and I go to these screenings where Ted Neely, who plays Jesus, shows up, and he's in there every time, laughing and singing along. And I'm like, okay, this guy's seen that movie way more than I've seen ERG of Music for.
1: Right.
2: To do what I can do.
1: Nice.
2: You know? but it's funny. Like, I focus on different things every time. Like, I'm like, I'm just going to focus on the drummers.
1: Right.
2: This time, you know.
1: Right.
2: Yeah.
1: Awesome. Well. Thanks again for taking the time to chat. I'll remind everybody that we are screening ERG, A Music War, presented by the professors of ERG. Chalky and Chris Lazarenko have been on the phone with us. It is 1 week from tomorrow night at Monty Hall downstairs here at WFMU, 43 Montgomery Street. It's probably 7 o'clock doors, 7:30. I don't have the door time right in front of me, but if you go to wfmu.org,

0: www.montehallmonty.org and scroll down the homepage a bit, you will find our Monty Hall events listed, including the screening next Wednesday of Erg, A Music War, and click through. You can get your tickets. There's a whole presentation that Chris and Chalky have put together, and there will be a post-screening Q&A hosted by me where I may find myself asking some of these same questions, but I'll bet the audience will have some good questions as well.
1: Oh, man, we haven't talked about Skatefish yet. There's plenty to unpack there.
0: All right.
2: I mean, you see 34 bands, and it's like you go to a real concert, and you guys will be home and in bed by 10 p.m. It's gonna
1: be awesome. Exactly.
0: I'm making a note to talk about Skatefish.
1: Excellent. Yes, get your chunk ready. Yes. And again, we're totally honored to end our run at WFMU. I've played Monty Hall before with Eyelids. Such a great place. And thanks everyone for having us.
2: Thank you, Evan.
0: Thank you. It's our pleasure. Looking forward to seeing you guys next week downstairs at Monty Hall. Chris and Chalky, the professors of Erg. Bye, guys.
1: Bye. See ya. Yeah.

Now, you would think that I'd be following up that conversation with some selections from the Erg A Music War LP. Two LP set, I might add. And yet, somehow I don't have a copy, which I really thought that I did, but I did not. And even more somehow, the station does not have a copy. I looked in the compilations, I looked in the soundtracks. No Erg A Music War. But we are going to hear a song by one of the bands included in Erg A Music War. I'm not even sure if this is the song that they did in the movie. I bet it isn't, because it's an instrumental. But it's a favorite. So let's hear from the Fleshtones. And I'll remind you yet again that you can come out and see Erg A Music War, presented by the Professors of Erg, next Wednesday night, October 14th, downstairs in Monty Hall, right here in Jersey City. See WFMU.org for tickets.

We just heard new music by The Human Hearts here on WFMU. Band fronted by Franklin Bruno, veteran of many acts around town, including Laura Cantrell's band, among others. And The Human Hearts have a new album coming out next month on the Dromedary label. The album is called Faith and Credit, and we heard the advance single from that album called Still in Error. And this album features friend of the station, friend of the show, Pete Golub on guitar. Sounding great, as noted on the live AccuPlaylist comments. And if you like, you can pre-order that album via the Bandcamp link that you will find on the live AccuPlaylist at WFMU.org. Just click where it says playlist and... It says playlist and chat now, doesn't it? Ken brought in these big high-powered radio consultants. And their main piece of advice was change the link on the homepage where it says playlist and comments. Change it to playlist and chat. That sounds more hip. So playlist and chat it is. Before The Human Hearts, we heard past guests of the show, Tough Sunshine. I love this new single from them. It's called Flat Rat. It's out on the Declared Goods record label. And even though I'm told the release date for that song was September 30th, I could not find it on Bandcamp. So I would encourage Johnny from Tough Sunshine or Declared Goods label head Greg to make that happen. I need my Bandcamp links to post on the live AccuPlaylist. Before Tough Sunshine, we heard Electric Johnson. And this is a group fronted by Paul Johnson, who some of you will recall from bands like The Master Plan and some other acts back in the day. And Electric Johnson have, I think they have actually a full album coming out, even though I did not note that in the live AccuPlaylist. Yeah, I see seven songs listed here. I'm changing this from single to self-titled. Bear with me. The studio is still a mess, by the way, in case you were wondering. Maybe I can clean it up during the live set from The Sleeves, which is coming up in about 19 minutes. Live music from The Sleeves coming up at the top of the hour. Don't go anywhere. So yeah, Electric Johnson, Magic Button, the title track of their new album. It's out on the Rumbar label. And that one does have a Bandcamp link. Dead Star Boys did Summer Has Gone. I love the sound of that band. They have an EP called Rats. And that is available on Bandcamp. We started that set with The Fleshtones, theme from The Vindicators, taken from the Upfront EP that came out on IRS back in 1980. And that is not the song from The Fleshtones that is featured in Erg, A Music War. As commentator Clark pointed out on the live AccuPlaylist, they do Shadowline, another of my favorite Fleshtones songs from right around that same era. But by the time I got that information, it was too late. We were already halfway through the theme from The Vindicators, which is also a fine song. No regrets. Why am I talking about Erg, A Music War? Well, if you just tuned in the past 10 or 15 minutes, you missed a conversation with the professors of Erg, Chris and Chalky, who will be presenting a screening next Wednesday night of Erg, A Music War. And I went so far as to put the ticket link on the live AccuPlaylist at WFMU.org. So just come over to WFMU.org, click through again where it says playlist and chat, and then scroll down the playlist until you see the conversation with Chris and Chalky. And there is a tickets and more info here link, which you can simply click on, and that'll get you everything you need to know.
Next week, by the way, speaking of Erg, a music war in that whole era, next week I will be doing my annual college radio throwback show. What did I start calling it? The post-punk, power pop, new wave, something. I feel like there's a fourth genre that I squeezed in there. Anyway, it's a throwback to my early 80s college radio days, where I play only records from that early, late 70s, early 80s era, including several of the bands that are featured in Erg, A Music War. And that special show is happening next week because it is our Hellraiser fundraiser here at WFMU. This is our less frenetic, more low-key, but still necessary fundraiser, where we just spend a couple of minutes per show telling you about it and encouraging you to pledge to support WFMU. We really appreciate everyone who is doing a Swag for Life pledge here at WFMU. 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I'm just going to mention mine, because I'm big-headed like that. I already told you about the, it's right here on the page, isn't it? The annual punk, post-punk, power pop, new wave throwback show is what I'm doing 1 week from today. And, you know, I always like to play some old air checks of my college radio show, which people seem to be tickled to listen to. So that's happening 1 week from today. 2 weeks from today, it is the return of Singles Going 70s. Was not able to do Singles Going 70s last year. So this year I'm bringing you Volume 13, all 7-inch records from 1970 to 1979, inclusive. And then not listed because I just recently confirmed them and haven't had a chance to write up the blurbs yet. But in 3 weeks, on October 27th, I'll be chatting with Grant McPhee about his latest book, Scene Within a Scene, which picks up the story of the Scottish independent music scene where his last book left off in the late 80s, early 90s, somewhere in there. And talks all about the Scottish bands that have come through since those days. And I'm looking forward to talking with Grant and sharing that conversation with you at the end of the month on Tuesday, October 27th. Again, Grant's new book is called Scene Within a Scene. Highly recommended. And then the week after that, which I think is Tuesday, November 3rd, James Mastro and Richard Barone will be here in studio playing some songs from their duo album that came out initially in the early 80s and has just been reissued called Nuts and Bolts. And they'll be playing some songs. We'll be chatting about how that album was made. They made it down in North Carolina with Mitch Easter. And again, that's happening on the first Tuesday in November. And I'll get those listed on the upcoming page soon. Hang on, I have to look at my I have to look at my iPad so I can open it. For some reason, oh no, hang on. There it goes. So yeah, Hellraiser, please give if you can.
All your support is very much appreciated here at WFMU. Speaking of Mitch Easter, our friend Jeffrey Dean Foster has a new album out, which was recorded at Mitch's place. I guess the album's not quite out yet, but the single is out. And the single is called Sunshine. And we're going to hear it now. We're going to hear a few more new songs. And that's going to take us up to the top of the hour. And live music from The Sleeves here on The Evan Funk Davies Show on WFMU.

We just heard new music from Lael Neal here on WFMU. The Side Effects Are Death was the name of that song. From her forthcoming new album As Killers Do, this album is coming out on her own Consensual Sound label. Her last two, I think the last two records, right, were on Sub Pop. One of them definitely was. I think two of them were. You can pre-order this new album via the Bandcamp link in my playlist at wfmu.org. I had a chance to see Lael Neal a few weeks ago. She was opening for Luna. And boy, was she great. I was just kind of spellbound the whole time. And they were just out here, her and her musical partner, Guy. They did a few shows opening for Luna and then went back to LA. But hopefully they will do a more extensive East Coast tour sometime next year after this album is out. They played on Olivia's show a few years ago. And perhaps I can get them in the next time. Before Lael Neal, Saint Divine, a new single from them that was recorded while they were recording their most recent album, but that track did not make it onto the album. It's called Midnight, parentheses, two track. The release date is October 16th for that single, so I assume on that date it will be available on the Saint Divine Bandcamp, which is linked in my IQ playlist. Before Saint Divine, we heard The Living Pins and a track from their forthcoming album, Roxy Unicorn. That album is out on November 13th. The song we heard is called A and B. And we started off with a new song from Jeffrey Dean Foster, who has a new album coming out next month. Why didn't I put the date in? I'm sure it's because I got busy and didn't have time, but I'll go back and look up that date. But I believe that's coming out in October as well. The album is called That's All We Are. And we heard the great advance single from that album called Sunshine. All here on WFMU East Orange, WMFU Mount Hope, in New York City and Rockland County at 91.9 FM. 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It's been a very busy, active show to this point. And it's about time now for our headline act, if you will, of today's show. And also an opportunity to take some deep breaths and relax. And enjoy, speaking of spellbinding, enjoy this great live set from The Sleeves here on The Evan Funk Davies Show on WFMU.

0: Wow. That was amazing. Live set here on WFMU from The Sleeves. And I would love, Jack and Tyra, if you could take a moment to, I'm going to say, reintroduce yourself to the WFMU audience, since you both were here about 9 months ago with your other band, or one of your other bands, as the case may be.
1: Yeah, back so soon. I'm Tara.
2: Yeah, I'm Jack.
1: With The Sleeves.
2: With The Sleeves.
0: Yeah.
2: we were here with Modern Nature.
0: Right? That's right. Now, as our listeners are hearing this recording, you've just completed a U.S. tour, which I hope went well.
1: Very well.
0: My main hope is that the U.S. audiences, and I'm not sure if this is an issue when you've played in the U.K. or elsewhere in Europe, obviously your music is so quiet that I'm kind of picturing you performing or trying to in a bar or pub, and there's boisterous talking and glasses clinking and whatnot. But have you found when you played in the UK, at least, that audiences are respectful enough to kind of sit and listen to you properly?
1: I would say generally, yes.
0: Good.
1: Luckily, we haven't come across that situation yet where we're really battling. There's one I can think of during the heat wave in the UK.
2: Where that?
1: In Oxford, when we were battling with a fan.
2: Yeah, that was a bit
1: It was
2: rough.
1: A really loud AC.
0: Oh.
1: Yeah. But generally, I'd say people have been quite respectful.
2: Yeah, but that you're right. The AC was a problem.
1: Yeah,
2: because that was so quiet.
0: Right.
1: Felt like the third sleeve.
2: Yeah.
1: Infiltrating.
2: Not in a good way. Not in a good way.
0: I feel like there's an infamous story. Maybe Scott, who's engineering, knows this as well. Of Jonathan Richmond playing at Maxwell's ages ago and having to shut the aircon off because it was too noisy.
2: Okay. It was the same. I used to work at a venue in Manchester called the Deaf Institute, and Jonathan Richmond played there. And he asked if we turn the fridges off. We did.
0: Of course. Yeah. We ripped out our whole carpeting downstairs on the ground floor because Jonathan Richmond asked us to.
2: Oh, wow.
3: Okay. And took a ton of sound baffles, like 30 sound baffles off the walls.
2: Wow.
1: Diva. Okay. Maybe we should have made more of a fuss.
0: Yeah, don't be afraid.
2: But we did have the one that like sticks in my mind. We played... we played one show where we supported Modern Nature, so we did like double duty, and it was like maybe the second show we'd ever done as The Sleeves, and we played in Newbridge, which is about an hour away from Dublin, and it was really really quiet, but it was disturbed for two things. One of them we knew about at the time, which was the bar next door that was singing Happy Birthday to someone. And it was great because it was at like this sort of lull, like this dip in our sound, and that kind of came
0: up. Oh, that's funny.
2: And it was great. But then after they were like, oh, while you were playing, there was like a full-on street fight outside. And we like were completely oblivious
1: to it.
0: While you were in the zone.
2: Yeah, we were in the zone. But we one of the guys that put us on showed us some... iPhone footage of this guy sort of getting held down and punched.
1: He was in a headlock. Yeah, it was intense. Yes.
0: Wow.
1: It was
0: insane. Well, hopefully that will not have happened during your U.S. tour that is now in the past.
1: Yeah.
0: So you just, I guess not just at this point. A few months ago, you put your first album out on 12XU.
2: Yeah.
0: Obviously big friends of the station and home of Modern Nature as well.
1: Yeah.
0: Tell us about how The Sleeves came together. I feel like I've read this story on your Bandcamp page and maybe elsewhere, but it sort of was born out of just kind of improvising and singing along to the radio, if I'm not mistaken. Is that generally right?
2: Yeah, sort of.
1: Yeah.
2: Yeah.
1: Yeah, I'd say we sort of got to know each other through the free jazz scene, and we were improvising with each other in different iterations, and then started playing together more as a duo, just under our own names. And then last summer, we had this run of UK shows where we just challenged ourselves to make songs up on the fly live. And so that's what we did. And we got more into singing that way. And we were just making lyrics up. And then from that, The Sleeves was born, really.
0: Wow.
1: We thought this kind of works and we're going to set it to more strict song structures.
0: Mm-hmm.
1: And it still improvised within it. Let's put a name to this and make it more of a thing.
2: But I think we both, even though, we're kind of involved with that world and The Sleeves is, every time we play, it's different. It's improvised. Mm-hmm. But we have these, you know, melodies that kind of pin it together a little bit.
0: Mm-hmm.
2: But not always. It can sometimes be looser than like what we just played now. And it
0: right.
2: can sometimes be a little bit more, you know.
1: Yeah, we just react to the room and what's going on and how we're feeling. Yeah.
0: Cool. So upcoming, now that you've returned again in the future from the U.S., mm-hmm. Do you have more shows lined up in the U.K. or Europe? Do you have more recording plans? What's kind of next on the horizon for you guys?
2: I like this idea of us talking in the future, because like anything could happen.
0: That's right.
1: Right.
2: I'm imagining some kind of Beatlemania sort of thing ensues,
0: right.
2: and you know, at the end of this tour,
1: we met a mysterious benefactor, and everything's changed.
2: But yeah, we do. We have some European shows, and we're playing a festival in London that's put on by a record store called World of Echo.
0: Mm.
2: We're playing that, and yeah, lots of stuff on the horizon. We're doing another London show with Tara Clerk and Trio.
0: Oh, okay. Double Tara action.
2: Yeah.
1: Double Tara, yeah. Repping the name.
2: And then, yeah, you know, we hope to come back.
0: Yeah.
2: Yeah.
1: Yeah, we'd love to.
2: Always.
0: Yeah. Excellent. Well, you're always welcome here at WFMU. I'm delighted that I was able to get you guys in today to the session. Sounded amazing. Definitely a little bit of a different lane from what I typically play on my show, but I think it's nice to give listeners something a little different from time to time, and I can't imagine why somebody would not be completely entranced by the set you just played, as we all were
2: thank
0: in
2: you.
0: Here.
2: Oh, thank you.
0: So thanks for coming in the sleeves, and thanks to Scott for engineering and Christina for assisting.
2: Yeah, thanks Scott and Christina.
0: And you have social media things out there, Instagram and whatnot. What are those addresses?
1: We do. It's at the sleeves, but with 5 E's, I think. Sleeves. 6, including the final.
0: The last one, right?
1: Yeah.
0: All right. So people
2: is that clear enough?
0: I'll look it up and I'll put it on a playlist so people can just find it directly from there. But yeah, that's a good place for people to follow along and see when your next shows are coming up, both overseas and here, and any future recordings. So thanks again for coming in, The Sleeves.
2: Thank you.

Well, that was really lovely indeed. Thanks again to The Sleeves, and thanks again to Scott Williams and Christina Lozada for their engineering prowess in making that sound as great as it did. And thanks to you for listening. I have about 12 minutes left, and then it will be time for Bucci. So I'm going to squeeze in a handful of songs, probably less than a handful, really, to take us up to the top of the hour. But first, I do want to thank our volunteer who is helping us out today. I'm not sure if she is still here. Maybe not, because it's almost 6 o'clock already. But Christy was here helping out with lugging boxes around and moving things from here to there, and just all in all being an extra pair of hands attached to a body who can lift big boxes. So thank you, Christy, wherever you are. And if you would like to get in touch with our volunteer director, the aforementioned Scott Williams, and compliment him on engineering The Sleeves, and while you're at it, ask about volunteering, his email address is scott@wfmu.org. That's Scott with two T's at wfmu.org. And let him know when you're able to come down to the station here in downtown Jersey City, and he will look for a time that is suitable for your schedule. Here's new music from Avery Friedman on WFMU.

That's a previously unreleased track from Bush Tetras, included on the deluxe reissue of Too Many Creeps, which is out on Wharf Cat. Before that, the Reds, Pinks, and Purples, and Bad Poetry in Bed from their new EP, True Love Daydream. I was sorry to miss the Reds, Pinks, and Purples when they were in town over the weekend, but they were in town and I was out of town. That's the way it goes sometimes. Started off with Avery Friedman, a new single called You Move. That's coming out officially on October 9th. I believe that's Friday. It must be because she's playing Thursday at Life World in Brooklyn, and that's the 8th. So you can all go check that out. Thanks for listening. Thanks again to The Sleeves and the Professors of Erg, and to you. I'll be back next week for my annual throwback post-punk, punk, new wave, something else, throwback party. But right now, stay tuned, because Bucci is next on WFMU East Orange, WMFU Mount Hope, in New York City and Rockland County at 91.9 FM, streaming live at WFMU.org.

0: All right.
1: I'm scared. I'm too scared to start boating. What if I fail? What if I have a bad Bucci? I can't afford a bad Bucci.
0: Right. Oh my God.
1: All right. Evan, shake hands. You want to shake hands? All right. All the DJs have to shake hands in the transition. I don't know if anybody knew that. We have to give direct eye contact, too. That's the worst part of it. No! No more! No loss! Alright, goodbye. I love you. Don't tell Ebony I love you. He gets mad. Let's go down. Let's go down. Let's go down. Let's go down. Let's go down.
2: Hellraiser!
1: Ah, let the little demon out of the... Pan, the little Hellraiser demon. I'll talk about that later. I can't talk about that now. Wow, this chair is really nice, actually. It's very soft. They must have gotten maybe it's the Hellraiser money that's been coming in, but this chair is really, really nice and soft. We had these really hard stools, like bar stools to sit on. But this one is so nice. It's a nice stool. Now the only stool softener I need is, I don't need a stool softener. Forget I said that. Bucci doesn't need anything.
3: Bucci, adage.
1: Bucci wants sometimes, but never needs. So I don't need it. Let's just forget about the stools. If anything, I need the opposite of that is. Not need, want. God, I'm giving too much away. Keep the mystery, Bucci. Keep the mystery. Don't talk about the body. People don't like it.
3: Coffin status is...
1: Yes. That's what I have to talk about. Gotta talk about this coffin. As people who are listening may know, I am attempting to break the record or almost break the record for being buried alive. The record is 60 days set by an Irishman back in the 60s. And... I will be going into the ground 6 feet under with nothing but Bucci to keep me company. And that will be happening next week. Week. Whether I like it or not, this is happening. I've done too much bragging about this. I have to do it now. So whether I like it or not, and I do like it. I love it. And I'm looking forward to it.
4: Trust.
1: That makes it seem like I'm not, like I'm being sarcastic. I am genuinely looking forward to it. One thing that Bucci likes to be is outside of his comfort zone. And I am way out. More than I thought, really. Kind of didn't anticipate what the how difficult this was going to be. I kind of just said, well, yeah, what is it? Just lying in a box. Anyone could do that. I've seen my uncle do it, you know, every day. He's in a box. It's more of a cube. See this. Lives in a transparent cube. Is that a Bucci adage?
3: Bucci.
1: It is.
3: Adage.
1: My uncle lives in a transparent cube is a Bucci adage. It's probably top five, actually. But nevertheless, it's going to be difficult, but whatever, you know, the things that really matter are, and I'm going to be in the record books, though not really, because the Guinness Book doesn't recognize this sport anymore because of all the deaths. You might take, oh, is this a sport? It is a sport. I found out that this, you have to, your body, not yours, Bucci's, has to be in peak condition, physical condition, to really carry this off, you know? 60 days underground. So I've been gaining a lot of weight, so I have fat reserves to live off of. So I started at 180, I'm about 220 now. I don't know if you can tell by my voice, but it is bigger, or you know, it's just fuller and richer, fattier. I will be eating food down there in the coffin, but it's always good to have some fat reserves. And how am I going to do that? How am I going to eat? How am I going to do that? Well, I have a tube. Hold on, let me bring the, I brought the coffin too, because I wanted to potentially. All right. So I got the coffin and I got this tube that I made slash bought. And it's basically a tube, and it's going to run from the surface to the top of my coffin. There's a hole drilled in the coffin, and so I'll be able to breathe. It'll be my food chute. See, look. Hold on. Let me do it. Come on, you stupid food chute. It's not a Bucci adage.
2: Hey, it's Bucci. Hey, I'm down underground. Oh boy, I'm so scared. What am I gonna do now? There's a big earthworm on me. Oh, how many days is it left?
1: So that's kind of what I'm gonna be doing, and so this will be food, air. If anyone wants an autograph, they can lower a piece of paper down or a baseball down there, and I'll sign it and send it back up. But it will be kind of an all-purpose shoot. You know, a lot of people have been asking me when I tell them about this competition and how long I want to be down there, say, Bucci, what about Landman? Season 3 of Landman is coming up. You're going to miss it. And then I curse when I realize how foolish I had been. But then I thought, okay, I can work around this. I'll just bring my phone down there, watch it on my phone. But I tried that, and I can't get any service. So I figured out a workaround where they hold up a iPad over the tube, and then I can like look up maybe with some binoculars, and I can watch it in that way. I think that'll work. But if it doesn't, tape it for me, and I'm talking to you.
4: I'm talking.
1: And then other questions are, what about the bathroom? That took a while to figure out, I have to say. It slipped my mind until yesterday. Someone said, what about the restroom? And I went, ooh. Just pulled at my collar, so much that it stretched my collar out. Cashmere collar. Cotton t-shirt, cashmere collar, and it stretched it right out. I was going like, so much. Where was I? Oh, yes, toilets. I had a dream the other night, or last night, I guess, and I figured out in the dream I had solved the issue. When I woke up, I wrote it on a piece of paper, and I have solved the issue. So what I'm going to be doing is, I'm going to be building a trap door at the base here. At the base of the, you can't see it, but at the base of the coffin here, I'm going to build a trap door, and that will be my toilet. And so when nature calls, I will scoot down to the bottom of the coffin. take all my clothes off, and push them up to the very top of the coffin so they don't get all splashed on, if you know what I mean. And then just stay down there and then do the business with a Z. And then I'm going to bring down a bag of lime, and then I'm going to pour it all over it, capital I, capital T, and then close the trap, and there you are. And then put my clothes on, if I want. I don't have to put my... That's one of the best things about being buried alive, is no clothes needed. And I can't think of a second thing. Fame. That's a good second thing. Maybe getting the key to Jersey City. That would be nice, to get the key to Jersey City for all my efforts. What else?
5: Hellraiser.
1: Thank you. A Hellraiser. That's right. I'm going to... the big reason now is to raise... I think this Buried Alive act that I will be doing is going to bring a lot of attention to the show and to Bucci, and I hope it will help raise money for this Hellraiser, which is our fundraiser that takes place all this month. And we're going for our goal of $360,000. We lost a community service grant. I don't know if you read this in the newspaper.

0: they interview me, I will plug, obviously, my Instagram, Bucci Nights, and then I will turn the topic to FMU and advocate for the station. People just lower a microphone down the food tube, and I can probably take an interview in that way. Maybe we can do a pledge a day, pledge of $60 to represent every day I'll be down there. I will also take any money. So more on that next week.
1: Hellraiser.
0: More on, less today, though. People don't want to hear about it. All right, let's get the show going. And so though that's the coffin status. Next week, I'm going in the ground. I think I'm going to have someone to observe me to make sure that I'm not pretending to be in a coffin 6 feet underground, because I would never do that. You know, so I have to have someone who will be able to watch me day and night, but especially during this show. I guess that means the show is going to start now. what do I want to talk about? Oh, yeah. Smell that air. Huh? That fresh, cool, cream, crisp air. What is that smell? Yeah, it smells like fall and kind of musk. Why is it so musky? Oh, jeez. I gotta change this bucket hat. Oh, I've been wearing it for 2 weeks without taking it off. Change your bucket hats, kids. I know you're out there and you listen to Bucci on stuff like this. Change your bucket hats, because things can get pretty gnarly if you don't. I got a whole ant colony in mine. I think I'll maybe pour some. I have brought some lime. Maybe I'll pour some lime in my bucket hat and kill some of these ants. See you later, suckers.
1: No.
0: They're dead. Sorry, ants. But it's either you or me. That's the end. So anyway, I was talking about the air. As the weather changes, famously, it's time to put away our summer clothes, our sweat-wicking polos and sweat-retaining slacks and fingerless gloves, and time to get into the fall clothes. Crack open that giant tub of fall clothes and open it up. Take out the thick long sleeve polo and the keep the sweat retaining slacks and maybe some fingered gloves. And get ready for that cool, crisp air. It's not quite winter. I don't think I need to explain the fall to you. But anyway. Now, I have checked. I actually looked this up because I wasn't entirely sure of my facts. But I looked this up, and Bucci apparently is alone in thinking that fall clothes are better than summer clothes. I know.
2: Easy.
0: I like the fall clothes. The muted colors, the browns and reds and caramels and rusts and mustard brown, not Dijon, and the warm chocolatey brown colors that complement Bucci's skin tone, which is sort of warm and bluish, you know, if you know what I mean. And those colors, kind of those autumnal colors, bring out the glow in my cheeks and lips and eye bags. while the summer clothes I don't care for, because they tend to be lighter colors, baby blue, your crisp whites, and they tend to make me look like I have kidney issues. And also I like them because it's an opportunity to layer and to show off all the different kind of, it's more creative. You can layer in a very kind of interesting way to create diamondism. That's definitely not how you pronounce that. Dynamic kind of shapes and outlines, you know? And again, I'm alone in thinking this. Apparently everyone just likes being in the

in the mesh bodysuits. But I kind of like the layers of dirt and rocks that will soon be on top of me in my grave. I layer clothes on the bod. And you have, of course, if you're thinking about it, a base layer, right? The foundation, something lightweight that's fitted close to the body, like a cotton tee or a silk camisole. And then you got the mid layer, which is the warmth, you know, a fine, like a knit sweater or a sleeveless cashmere vest or a cardigan, something that traps, you know, the heat without restricting my many arm movements that I tend to do. And then it comes to, obviously, the outer layer, which is the structure, you know, the coat, tweed, suede, canvas, something with a corduroy, like a blazer. It's definitely blazer season. I see everyone on the with these blazers, and they pushed up the sleeves of their blazers, and it looks really good. And so anyway, I have a bunch of these clothes. I cracked it open the other day, and I have so many. So what I was thinking today is, what if I gave out some clothes for you to layer in the fall? Because I can tell you're not prepared. So what I'm gonna, Bucci dresses you for the fall. I think that's the name of the topic. Bucci, this pen's dead. Now, I can already hear people saying, hey, Bucci, if you touch me, I'm calling the cops, which is the correct reaction. I wouldn't go near you with my finger. So we're gonna take the base layer as a given. So everyone has to call with some kind of clothes on, either a t-shirt and leggings like Bucci's wearing, I don't know, Spider-Man costume, or even a suit, as long as it's a compression suit. It's like a tight suit that compresses you, or Spanx, cut to look like a blazer. Might be good. Something that, so you can call and be comfortable that all I'm going to do is to let the top two layers and lay them on you, drape them on you. Again, I won't be touching you, of course. I will hand you these clothes at the end of a broomstick because I want the show to be FCC compliant. And then we've got some weirdos who listen to the show, and I already suspect that they're calling pantsless. Some of these people, they sound so, I almost cursed, pantsless. But yeah, so that's what I'm going to be doing. You can go out, you're going to call up, I'm going to give you some fall clothes, and you can go out into the streets knowing that you're warm, but you also look fashionable and layered. Deep in the confines of your layers, you can peek out and just look at those beautiful leaves changing and pumpkins rotting in on the sidewalks. So that's what I'm going to do this week. This is better work. And so that's after the break. So here is a band that when I saw them live both times, they were wearing quarter zip fleeces. So they looked great. It's Bar Appliance by Planta Industrial on WFMU.

0: That's the wrong drop.
1: Hey, we're back. That was the Bronx's own Planta Industrial with Barra Playon, which is a single off their upcoming album, Punk Wave Simbra Reyes, Volume 2, Cutting Corners, which will be released next Thursday. Man, my former friend, now wife, Mrs. Bucci, turned me on to these folks, at least figuratively, you know, not, and then literally, and then I thought, Jesus Christ, what am I doing? And so I made my brain get turned on figuratively. But they are great. Just fantastic. Check them out. All right, so I'm going to be handing out fall clothes for the fall. Everyone needs layers. And Bucci has a grip of them. Caller, you got Cha Bucci. Can't dress you up. You're perfect. 201-209-9368. Dressing you up. And I'm not trying. People in the chat are already suspicious at WFMU.org. They're saying Bucci's just going to give away a bunch of clothes that he committed crimes in, so there won't be any incriminating evidence. And I will not do that. That's something my uncle has pulled in the past. Just ran up to me real quick and handed me a bundle of clothes and I ran away. But I'm not going to be doing that. I'm only thinking of making you more fashionable and warm simultaneously. And we have all these layers that we can do. So, you know, a cable knit sweater, right? You tuck them into your pants, right? And then very chilly, you know, maybe microwave your t-shirt. So that's initial layer, super hot t-shirt, cable knit sweater, and then we go from there. Caller, you got your Bucci.
2: Hello.
1: Hello, who's this?
2: Hi, this is Rachel.
1: Hi, Rachel.
2: Hi.
1: Hi.
2: I'm calling because I'd like to get some confidence, and I'm wearing a neon green body morph suit.
1: Okay, so you're currently, that's your base layer. You're wearing some sort of a neon green body morph suit, that's right?
2: Yeah, and some flip-flops, yes.
1: And some flip-flops. Okay, flip-flops, that's good. Well, those flip-flops are going to have to go. We're going to have to put you in some thigh-high boots or something, if that's okay.
2: Are you sure?
1: Look, I have this bag of clothes. Hopefully we can find something for you. Okay, so
2: all
1: first
2: right.
1: Layer, I think I'm going to put you in some super distressed jeans, if you don't mind.
2: Okay, that's a little different than the tight bodysuit.
1: Right, so it's going to be bodysuit, jeans.
2: I'm sorry.
1: Bodysuit, and then the jeans on top of it, but with the bodysuit kind of peeking out the bottom and the top, so they know you've got you're a little pop of color in those jeans.
2: Okay.
1: And then maybe a track jacket and a big long scarf. How about that?
2: I think I'm going to look pretty cool. Hopefully I stack some friends.
1: Okay, and yes, and we have, so I have successfully dressed you in those clothes, and now we're going to do a runway, a little fun catwalk kind of a thing where you get to show it off, right? All right, here, we'll play some music here.
2: Let's go.
1: All right.
2: Can I do a split?
1: Yeah, go ahead.
2: Let's go.
1: So Rachel is now walking down the, walking down the hall. She's got a track jacket by Nike. And distressed jeans by Ralph Lauren with a bodysuit underneath.
2: Yes.
1: All right, that's enough. And there you go. All right, Rachel, take that clothes with you and wear them every single day this month, if you don't mind.
2: I plan on that exactly. Thank you, Bucci.
1: Right.
2: Have a great day.
1: Yeah, you too. Goodbye. All right, I will be, that's another thing I forgot. We're going to be doing a little catwalk. So I'm going to hand you these clothes at the end of a broomstick. You're going to put them on and we're going to do a little runway action. It's fun being in the center of attention and it gives you a little boost in confidence, which I feel like some of you could use it. 201-209-9368. I'm handing out fall clothes for the fall. Yeah, I mentioned like bootcut jeans. They're very warm. You know, you can't, and then you can put a boot, in them somewhere, some high, like a high boot. I think these boots should be so high that if a mouse jumped off the top of them, they wouldn't make it. So that's some high boots all the way up. And then maybe a belted jumper, whatever that is. Or any number of options. That's why I love the fall. There's just layers and layers. You can just play. You can just play, caller. You got Bucci. Better not play with
0: Bucci. Hey, Bucci. Long-time caller, first-time listener, Tom here. How are you?
1: Hey, Tom. How are you doing? Tom.
0: Very good. How are you? I'm excited.
1: Yeah, great. So, Tom, are you interested in maybe layering up for the autumn?
0: I think it's necessary.
1: Oh, absolutely. It's necessary. All right. What are you wearing now as a base layer?
0: Do you really want me to answer that?
1: Well, yeah. Obviously.
0: It's kind of embarrassing.
1: Wait. Forget it. I don't want you to answer. Let's just.
0: Hey,
1: I'm going to picture that you're wearing another really tight bodysuit. I'm not even going to picture that. So you're going to be. We're going to start you off in a bodysuit, and then on top of it, heated earrings? That's a fun little thing. If we warm up some earrings and hang them from your ears, might be a nice little accessory. And then
0: my ears aren't pierced, though. Is that going to be an issue?
1: No, not at all. These earring things are sharp, so I'll just drive it right through. No problem. Maybe a trench coat. And then on top of that, I will put a trench coat on you, you know, a belted trench coat, Columbo style. And then maybe on top of the trench coat, I'll glue some of the Columbo box set over you. I'll put some fur on the box set and then glue it to your body. How about that?
0: Can I use season 2, disc 3 and 4 as pasties?
1: Yes, absolutely. Fur, it's got to be warm, though. You just picture these warm fur-colored CDs all over you, little flashes, and then you got the top coat of a trench coat, and then under that you got the bodysuit, and then you got some warm ass earrings. How's that?
0: So is it the top or the bottom of the catwalk? Which is the end? I guess. Let me just say the end of the catwalk.
1: End of the catwalk. You go up to the nice little confident stride. Pause. Yeah. Turn. Go back. Are you ready?
0: Can I open up the trench coat?
1: Yes, absolutely. That's what it's there for. But don't make a weird face while you're doing it. Don't make a sound like just do it quietly.
0: Not like, what about like a guitar solo face? Like I'm holding like a wet slug.
1: Yeah. That's fine. All right.
0: That's fine. Okay.
1: All right. Sick. Go awesome. Ahead. Go with Ted, Tom.
0: Ooh, yeah.
1: Yeah.
0: I'm feeling real good.
1: Yeah, you're feeling good.
0: I think we're about a quarter of the way there.
1: No. Yeah. All right. So Tom is wearing a trench coat by Zara. He's wearing he's wearing a bodysuit by Tommy Hilfiger and the DVD box set of Columbo as accessories.
0: I'm three quarters.
1: He is also
0: And now I'm at the end of the runway.
1: Okay, okay, that's enough sounds. Now go back.
0: I'm leaving.
1: And he's wearing sneakers by Hugo Boss. All right, that's enough. All right, Tom.
0: Thanks for dressing me, Bucci.
1: No, you look good. And again, go out on the town tonight, have 4 or 5 martinis, and then lean against the bar and say, hey, look what I'm wearing. Hey, you like that? (laughs) 212-993-6A. I am dressing you, and I'm talking to you out there, for fall. I have a philosophy. I have this thing that I wear out. I like to call it the enchilada look. So you have you, and then you have the middle layer is like the tortilla, the warm corn tortilla, and then the outer layer is like the melted cheese. You know, I'm not talking literally either, but like you know, it's like the melted cheese dripping over the tortilla, and then the base layer. I just cradle a bunch of warm shredded chicken. And that's my, so I go nude, warm shredded chicken, tortilla, melted cheese, bucci. Caller, you go bucci. Hello, who's this?
3: Hello.
1: Oh my God. Yeah, hey, who's this?
3: Franco.
1: Oh, hey, Franco, how are you doing?
3: I'm all right.
1: Great, great news. Franco, you're out in California, so you don't know from fall weather, I assume, right?
3: Well, I've been to New York City in the fall.
1: Beautiful.
3: And I know what that's like, and it's a little bit shocking.
1: It is. Make the sound that you make when you step off that plane and you're in the fall, crisp New York City. Make the sound that you go, that you do.
3: I want to go home.
1: That's a weird sound. You don't make a... All right, so Franco, I'm going to dress you in fall clothes, so the next time you come to New York City, you're not too cold. How about that?
3: Excellent. I hate being cold.
1: Yes. All right, so first off, your base layer is a T-shirt and jeans, classic, right? And then...
3: Well, I don't wear jeans anymore. Pajama pants.
1: Okay, pajama pants with what's on it? Little Grovers or something?
3: No, plaid.
1: Okay, plaid. Okay, so that's your base layer. And on top of that, I'm going to put a skirt, nice skirt.
3: Okay.
1: Right? And then
3: sure.
1: Army jacket.
3: You know it.
1: Yep. And then fancy, a fancy fedora.
3: And, okay.
1: With the ear flaps. So we got fancy fedora with ear flaps. We have, what else did I say? You got your pajamas, and then you have, what else did I say for, Franco? What else am I giving you? Skirt.
3: Probably a pair of very stylish, sneakers.
1: And I'm going to say leather sneakers. All right.
3: Okay, fine.
1: There you go, Franco. Now let's do the catwalk, eh?
3: Oh, yeah. I'm doing it. Imagine me walking down Avenue A.
1: I am. All
3: and
1: right.
3: Just turning
1: Franco
3: head.
1: Is wearing a skirt. He's also wearing pajama pants by Abercrombie.
3: Yeah, I'm sure
1: and
3: people
1: Fitch.
3: In New York aren't
1: his fedora
3: the pajama pants
1: by
3: hip,
1: Hollister,
3: hip.
1: And his attitude is pure California.
3: You bet, man. All the way.
1: All right, Franco, you are dressed for the next time you come here. Looking forward to seeing you in those pants.
3: All right.
1: All right, goodbye. Caller, you got your Bucci.
4: Hey, what up, Bucci?
1: Yeah, hey, who's
4: Double
1: this?
4: G.
1: Oh, hey, Double G, how are you?
4: I'm all right, you know.
1: Yeah, great. So are you ready to be dressed from fall, for fall?
4: I love autumnal weather.
1: Okay.
4: You know?
1: Yeah, I do know. All right, so why don't we, what are you wearing for your base?
4: So right now I got my leather vest on. I never leave the house without it. That's my base.
1: Okay.
4: And then I'm wearing
1: like
4: cut off. I'm wearing some cut off.
1: What is cut off?
4: I mean, it's like old corduroy pants.
1: Oh, you have corduroy cut off.
4: It's a wide whale corduroy.
1: All right. So I am going to have to layer a lot. So first layer we have the vest and corduroy pants or shorts.
4: Leather vest.
1: My leather vest. Healthy. And on top of that, I'm going to put you, I have a lot of warm Christmas paper. Hold on.
4: Ooh.
1: All right, so that's some warm Christmas paper. And
4: nice.
1: Then what else? Why don't we do some...
4: maybe a hat? You have a hat for me?
1: Yeah, I'm going to put a hat on you, but I'm going to fill it with warm custard so it's nice and warm. And then...
4: Chocolate.
1: I'm going to put some, maybe a cape. Maybe a clear plastic cape so we can see the whole outfit on top of it.
4: Bucci, this doesn't really seem like clothes.
1: Cape.
4: Bucci.
1: Anything could be clothes. Have you seen these fashion shows? I mean, come on. Like, you're like, I can't
4: true.
1: Even believe
4: that's
1: that
4: true.
1: Looks like an airbag deployed under her leather blouse. All right, so let's just do the catwalk, all right? Just walk
4: right,
1: the catwalk.
4: All right, you ready?
1: Yeah, I am ready. Hey, Double G is wearing what the hell is he wearing? Christmas paper by Ralph Lauren. He is wearing what is he wearing? He's making sounds by Bathing Ape. And he is...
4: Oh, is that Michael Kors?
1: The only thing he's not wearing is the hug of a loved one, because nobody will go near him. All right.
4: Oh, hey, what's that about?
1: What's that?
4: Huh? What?
1: Gotta go. 201-209-9368. I'm putting clothes on you. And then you're going to walk down that catwalk in a confident way. Usually you're slumping with your hands in your pockets. That's not how to impress Zendaya. She's going to be watching you. 201-209-9368. Bucci's going to be wearing the cold, cold ground next week. I'll tell you that right now. Call you got your Bucci.
5: Hey, how's it going there, Bucci?
1: Yeah, hey, who's this?
5: It's Stan.
1: Oh, hey, Stan. How are you?
5: I'm doing really good. Really, really good.
1: Yeah, White Sox, right?
5: Yeah, they're making mincemeat out of them guys.
1: Making history, too, right?
5: History, yeah, absolutely.
1: Okay, so what are you wearing as your base layer?
5: I got one of those, you know, the Sox jerseys from the 70s with the collars that they wore when they wore the shorts. I got one of those on.
1: Okay, I'm going to give you, I have a spare pair of Cookie Monster pants, so we're going to give you Cookie Monster pants.
5: All right. Yeah.
1: That's pretty warm and blue. And then what about a cardigan? You like cardigans?
5: Or a V-neck? Can it be sleeveless?
1: Sleeveless cardigan.
5: Yeah.
1: Sleeveless cardigan. And then maybe a... What did you say? Oh, how about some leather gloves? But not the tips, not the hand part, just like the some long leather gloves, but not the glove part itself, just the sleeves. How about that?
5: So that's hardcore.
1: Because that will go well with the sleeveless cardigan. So sleeved gloves. All right, walk the catwalk for me, Double G. I mean, whatever. Sorry, Stan from the Southwest. Sorry.
5: Hey, you got anything by, like, Caustic Defiant?
1: No, I have something by Air. Let's go take a walk there.
5: All right. Yeah.
1: And Double G is down the catwalk wearing pants by Cookie Monster. And a sleeveless cardigan from the kind folks at Gap. He is also wearing... gloves, not the hand part, just the sleeves, and those are by Bucci's uncle. All right. There you go. You're looking stylish there. Ready to hit those cool Chicago autumn streets, buddy.
5: Hey, but it's also not going to make me look like a poser when I'm in the slam pit.
1: No, it will not make you look like a poser. No one's going to be dressed like you, man.
5: Hey, that's right.
1: All right. Goodbye. Maybe Cookie Monster will be dressed like you, but like a Cookie Monster who someone came up and ripped the top part of the Cookie Monster off him, so it's just the puppeteer standing in the Cookie Monster pants. I had a dream that had happened to me. What am I doing here? Caller Yagabuchi. I feel like I should have taken another call. Caller Yagabuchi.
6: Hi.
1: Hey, who's this?
6: This is Andre.
1: Oh, hey, Andre. How are you doing? You're that weirdo that calls, right?
6: Yep.
1: Okay, Andre, what are you wearing? You like fashion?
6: I do, but I live in California, so it's too hot to wear anything warm or anything.
1: That's okay. I mean,
6: cool.
1: I can't, you know, well, doing fall colors. So, you know, what you can do is you can just wear these clothes and then turn the AC on in your house and just stand in the middle of the living room. Just... how about that?
6: Yes.
1: Yeah, that is what you're going to be doing. All right, so what's your base layer there, Andre?
6: I wear a nice cardigan sweater.
1: So you already have it? You can't wear a cardigan sweater. I can't put cardigan on cardigan. It has to be like a T-shirt. Take that cardigan right off right now.
6: A Nike T-shirt.
1: Nike T-shirt. Okay, and then I'll just say pants. All right. And all right. So what I'm going to give you is, let's see. I'm going to give you a rug, a nice thick rug that I've knitted into a top and bottom. So you're going to be wearing that. So rug.
6: Okay.
1: With smiley faces on it. Smiley face.
6: No smiley faces.
1: Sorry. I only have the one rug. And I'm going to give you one of my dress fedoras with the ear flaps. And I'm going to give you some, let's say I'm going to give you some, I'm going to give you a belt that I made of pennies. That'll be a little accent piece for the rug. Belt made of pennies. You don't look very happy right now. You have to cheer up.
7: Okay.
1: All right, now walk the catwalk now.
7: Okay, I'm done.
1: No, you're not. It's a very long catwalk. Andre is wearing a Nike t-shirt. He's wearing rugs by Gucci and a belt of pennies by Fear of God. He's also wearing a dress fedora by Bucci. This should be in order. How you doing? You're looking good there, Andre.
7: Thank you.
1: Yeah, it wasn't a compliment. I was being absolutely sarcastic. 212-993-6868. You know what you can, I have a bunch of? I have a bunch of WFMU swag for the Hellraiser. For a $41 pledge a month, you can get, I can dress you in the WFMU Hungry Cat zip-up hoodie. This thing is red as the devil. It's really good. Or we have all these new t-shirts. I'm not going to give you them, but if you pledge $50, I'll give you one of the t-shirts, either the Floating Honor t-shirt, the Frog Disco t-shirt. And if you have a pledge $100, you can get both. How about that? And I will dress you in those. And you can also wear the shirts as pants, which is one of the bonuses of these WFMU t-shirts. And also they leave something to the imagination. Baby. Call you good, Bucci.
8: Boo, boo.
1: Yeah, hey, who's this?
8: Boo, boo. Oh, Bucci.
1: Hey, who? What's this voice in the dark? Who? What's your name?
8: Oh, this is Greg.
1: Oh, hey, Greg. How you doing?
8: Oh, doing fantastic.
1: Great. Are you ready for fall?
8: Oh, yeah. I need bonfire attire.
1: You want you want some bonfire attire. I see.
8: Oh, yeah. I'll be tending to it.
1: Oh, okay. All right. So, what is your base layer there, Greg?
8: I got some jeans, and I got just a black t-shirt.
1: Okay. I'm going to first put you in a turtleneck, because your neck is getting real stringy looking, and so I need to, let's get a nice little turtleneck to clean, to cover up that,
8: my neck beard?
1: That waddle. No, I just need, you got a lot of loose skin around the neck. I don't know what happened, but, we'll get
8: pull at my beard.
1: Yeah, we'll just, get a nice long turtleneck, maybe roll it all the way up and cut eye holes in it, and that'll take care of a big
8: like a
1: part.
8: Steve Jobs one.
1: Yeah, all right, so I'm going to say turtleneck, okay. Neck, and then I'm going to give you...
8: Something for the bonfire.
1: Yeah, something from the bonfire. So I'm going to give you these asbestos pants.
8: Ooh, I like asbestos.
1: Asbestos pants and underpants.
8: Is it still in solid form?
1: I'm not
8: gonna
1: just hold the underpants in your hand. All right.
8: Okay.
1: Don't put them on. And then I'm gonna drape you in the American flag. How about that? American flag. All right.
8: Is it a modern American flag? Does it account for Greenland and stuff?
1: No, you can put as many stars on. It just has one big star, so you can divide it up anyway. All right, let's get this catwalk catting. Row.
8: Row.
1: All right, Greg is wearing a turtleneck by Stone Island. He's wearing a rug. No, he's not wearing a rug. He's wearing asbestos pants by Levi's. And he's holding a pair of asbestos underwear by American Eagle. And he's wearing an American flag by Thailand. Thanks a lot, Greg. He looked ridiculous. I didn't want to say. Sometimes, look, I'm just throwing these clothes at you. You know, sometimes you might not be able to pull it off. Call it a Gabucci.
9: Bye.
1: Hello, who's this?
9: Hi, this is Nadav.
1: I'm sorry, what's your name?
9: Nadav.
1: Nadav. All right, Nadav.
9: Yeah, hi.
1: Hey, how you doing, Nadav? You ready for fall?
9: Somewhat.
1: Totally rhetorical
9: scary.
1: Question. So, what are you looking forward to? Do you like a layered look? Do you enjoy kind of putting all the clothes on and forming different shapes and sizes and outlines and whatnot?
9: Yeah, that would be nice. Okay. Sometimes.
1: Yeah, all the time. So what is your
9: all
1: base? What is your
9: sometimes
1: base layer?
9: I like to think about it.
1: What's your base layer there?
9: I'd say something like a dress, but it's got to be itchy.
1: Okay, you're an itchy dress. So that's the base layer. I think it is it very bulky?
9: Yeah,
1: itchy
9: it's padded.
1: Dress. Okay. All right, so we'll keep the itchy dress on, but underneath it, I'm gonna put some jeans, right? So you're gonna have jeans, and then you're gonna have the you know that look, it's that famous look, jeans,
9: super ripped,
1: yeah,
9: like they're not even there,
1: yeah, super distressed, like you just killed the jeans family,
9: yeah.
1: And then, do I have any more warm custard? No, and you know what? Why don't you pledge $50 and get a WFMU T-shirt, and then we'll put that on there, and then underneath. All right, so WFMU T-shirt, and that's not free. And then under that, why don't we do a V-neck? V-neck sweater.
9: Yeah. Wait, underneath it?
1: Yep. So you're going to go T-shirt, V-neck sweater, and then you're going to do dress, jeans, and then some Uggs.
9: Ooh, okay. All right, wait, what color?
1: What color? What's the word? Brown. Brown Uggs.
9: Okay.
1: All right, so we got brown Uggs, we got a V-neck, and we got a WFMU T-shirt, $15 pending, and then you have a super itchy dress and jeans. All right, walk the catwalk, Nadav.
9: Yes.
1: Nadav is wearing an itchy dress by Supreme. He's wearing a WFMU T-shirt by WFMU. Ooh. A V-neck sweater by Stussy.
9: Ooh.
1: And Uggs. He bought it, his own Uggs that he made at home.
9: Yeah.
1: All right.
9: I hate them.
1: Yeah. Well, you look great, Nadav. I really, I think you look great.
9: Yeah. I tried my hardest, so.
1: Okay. Well, no, I tried my hardest. You just sat there while I threw clothes at you.
9: Well, I tried a lot harder.
1: Well, just make sure you spend, that T-shirt's not free. $50 pledge will get you that T-shirt. We really need it. Okay, goodbye. I didn't hang up on him. There he goes. 201-299-9368. I only have one more dress fedora up here. Maybe a dress newsboy cap. All right. Caller, you got Bucci. Caller, you got your boot. You're on the radio. Caller, you got Bucci.
10: Hey.
1: Yeah, hey, who's this?
10: This is Sean in Kansas City.
1: Sean in Kansas City. How are you doing, Sean?
10: Doing all right.
1: S-H-A-W-N. Sean, you ready for fall? What's the fall like in Kansas City?
10: It's pretty warm. I'm wearing short shorts and an Appalachian Terror Unit band T-shirt.
1: What's the name of the band? Short shorts.
10: Appalachian Terror Unit.
1: Appalachian Terror Unit. Those are the shorts or the...
10: No, that's the band T-shirt. Red shorts, black shirt.
1: All right. You know what? I have a... It's very strange, but I have a Appalachian Terror Unit sweatpants for you. So you can wear those.
10: All right.
1: Sweatpants by Appalachian Terror.
10: I didn't even know they made those.
1: Yeah. Well, I handmade them. It's just a pair of white... It's white when I wrote Appalachian Terror Unit on it with Sharpie. I hope that's okay.
10: Right. Fan apparel. Got it.
1: Yes, it is fan apparel. And what else do you need? Let's see. Do you need any? Do you want a belted jumper, like a nice jumper, like from the 70s?
10: That sounds pretty hot. I mean, I haven't heard anything about shoes.
1: What kind of shoe? Well, I just gave out Uggs to that last person, and I think out some thigh high boots. What kind of shoes would you like? Do you have any loafers? You want to like?
10: I want to add some heels.
1: Heels, okay. Heels.
10: Something that clicks, not tap shoes.
1: No, not tap shoes. No. What about high heels that have a little tap on them?
10: Yeah, I can do that.
1: So tap high heels.
10: And
1: a belted jumper. Okay, so we got a belted jumper. We got heels that have little taps on them. We got an Appalachian Terror Unit sweatpants. And do we need a top? Let's do another turtleneck because your neck's not looking so hot either.
10: No.
1: Okay.
10: Don't look at it.
1: All right, you ready? Do that catwalk there, Sean. All right, Sean is wearing sweatpants by Appalachian Terror Unit. He's wearing heels by Stussy that have little taps on it, also by Stussy. And he's wearing a belted jumper by Urban Outfitters. All right, that's it. You look great there, Sean. 201-209-9368. We have, yeah, it's Hellraiser still going. I need some, We have all sorts of events at Monty Hall, too. Look them up at WFMU.org. I think Alan from Ask Alan is doing a live show, so you can go and scream at him for giving you bad advice. I know I'm going to do that. He said I should let my five-year-old go down a really steep hill on his sled. And the rest is history. Call you, Gabucci. Caller, you have Bucci. You're on the radio.
11: Hello, my dear friend Bucci.
1: Yeah, hey, who's this?
11: God. Billington Smallwood.
1: Ah, Billington Cathcart. How are you?
11: Indeed, you do a fine day, indeed. Yeah, dressed by you, Bucci.
1: All right, what do you want? What do you have on first?
11: Why, I'm currently a clean slate, aside from my trust Bucci hat.
1: Oh,
11: and
1: good.
11: And a Elizabethan rough collar.
1: That is very, very... very, very warm, too, that hat. Okay, so I have some of these pennies left over from the belt, so I'm going to put those in the microwave, and you can hold those. So holding pennies.
11: Yes, indeed.
1: And let's just say that. Let's leave it there. So let's do the catwalk.
11: Oh, yes.
1: Yeah, that's Billington. He's wearing a t-shirt by Bucci, and he's holding some filthy pennies that are really warm.
11: Sharp shillings.
1: All right. Looking good. I think everybody, I think you're looking good out there. Now, keep layering. Just because I gave you some layers doesn't mean you can keep stop. Right, Micah? What's your favorite thing to wear in the fall? What do you wear? Do you have anything special? Like, I can't wait to break out the...
12: Human skin.
1: Human skin. By Bucci. All right. So next week, I'm going to be going in the ground. I'm going to be buried alive on the radio. Fifth or sixth time ever only. And I'm going to do the whole show from under the ground. I'm going to have someone to watch, make sure I'm not cheating. And... I'm going to go in next week, and I'm not going to come up for like 3 months. So even though how I'm not scared. I'm shaking in anticipation. It's going to be fine. And all I have to do is lie down there. I mean, I lie on my back staring at the ceiling 23 hours a day. Now I might as well be in a box. Is that a Bucci adage?
13: Bucci adage.
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question.

Good evening, Starseed. You are tuned into the music of Mind Control. My name is Micah, your guide on this weekly journey that we take, you and I. New religious movements, cults, individuals of a mystical and inspired nature. We did just hear a dark ambient project that is rooted in a Luciferian order known as the Esoteric Order of Beelzebub. Red Planet Choir, Sirius 11, the Prince of Darkness. This is an order within the Temple of Set, that is a satanic cult, that approaches initiation and self-awareness from the perspective of an esoteric school, dedicated to workshops and teachings such as Seven Steps to Creation, invoking the Daemon, Hanbledzoin, and Higher Emotional Center, Coins from Sagacity, Visitations of the Daemonic Trinity, Nine Operative Methods of the Boar-Toothed Helm, and the legendary Ypsilon Prague Crossroads Working. We're going to continue now with the unmitigated evil

for his flight from the charges after he had arranged illegal child marriages between his adult male followers and underage girls in Utah. But he has been captured, he has been imprisoned for a number of years, and he is rotting in prison as we speak. I'm going to play some of his music before the capture, when he was high on the hog as the leader of the FLDS. Do enjoy Warren Jeffs.

0: I had to put a stop to that. It was just unbearable. Couldn't get through it. Yeah, sorry. If you were enjoying that, what the hell's wrong with you? But I do apologize. You know, there are certain standards or protocols on this program that need to be adhered by when something is just too upsetting or utterly unlistenable. I just have to turn it off. Can't take too much of Uncle Warren Jeffs and his friends at the Fundamentalist Latter-day Saints with praise and worship. Just terrible. Okay. If you haven't guessed, we have just started our Hellraiser right here at WFMU. And this is the time when we need to make ends meet. And we ask you, the listener, to help out in whatever way you can. 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What better way to show your support as I sit here and fry my brain and yours with some horrible music from the Fundamentalist Latter-day Saints. I'm going to continue now with some more unpleasant listening, yeah. This actually might be worse than Uncle Warren. So, but you know, this is the Hellraiser, and I gotta do my best to keep you entertained. Reverse psychology, I guess, is my approach. So this is an album that I have been avoiding for many years, mostly because it's tremendously awful. This is probably the last great Scientology record that came out of Celebrity Center, The Joy of Creating, 2001 is the date of release. For many years, beginning in the middle 80s, Celebrity Center would get together as the golden era musicians and put out a record for Scientology, about Dianetics, about L. Ron Hubbard and the wonderful religious philosophy that he has bestowed unto us. The Joy of Creating, I believe, is the last one. I don't think they put out any more after that. And it's definitely the worst. They just got worse every year they came out. I think there's about five or six of them starting in around 1985 till this one, 2001. The Joy of Creating. We're going to start out with Scientologist and celebrity Doug E. Fresh. That's right. For the first time on my show, at least, Doug E. Fresh is going to give us a performative atrocity called We're Going Up While the World Goes Down. Then we're going to hear Edgar Winter with something equally heinous. Edgar Winter, lifelong Scientologist. I don't know what happened to this guy. After Frankenstein, it just kind of, he got sucked in, and the integrity of his music just kind of went south. Then we're going to hear from a Z-list celebrity center person called Shannon Starr Roberts. I don't even know who that is. All right, do enjoy The Joy of Creating.
1: Can I get a witness? Now I say, I will sing a little song of how the world went wrong, and turn for you a page about Earth's darkest age. They couldn't make it go, for they really didn't know. And everything caved in and went into a spin. For the world was going down, down, down to die. But I say,

a minute. Listen, but then we saw a way that man could work and play. In summer and the sun, and all the world was one. For we can set you free, and a better guy you'll be, and give you liberty and Scientology. In a world we're taking up, up, up, way high.

The world goes down. We will smile while the world wears a frown. While other things die, we're very alive. So why not join us and survive? Come on.

thoroughly uneven and ham-fisted release from our friends at Celebrity Center at Scientology and the Golden Era Musicians. The Joy of Creating, few selections. We heard Shannon Star Roberts from Sea of Dreams. Edgar Winter, Blue Endless Sea. And Dougie Fresh, We're Going Up While the World Goes Down. Exemplifying the main tenet within Dianetics, that the only way to escape the impending apocalypse is to join the Church of Scientology and learn the methods to become clear. Apparently, Dougie Fresh has done so. This is a reality tour. And if you don't learn, you're just expendable. We're going to return to this wonderful record from Set Free Ministries, Riding with the Most High. This is, I think, middle 80s. Set Free Ministries, located somewhere in that nebulous Inland Empire area. This is a motorcycle club and evangelical ministry made up mostly of gangbangers, ex-junkies, ex-prostitutes, ex-criminals, and various lowlifes who have turned to a life of Christ. Thanks to Pastor Phil Aguilar, who basically went out there in the streets of Southern California and approached the lowest links in the chain of human frailty and brought them in. This is considered a religious cult. Apparently, Phil Aguilar is accountable to no one. He has direct congregation with the Christ, so whatever he says goes. They have their own motorcycle club. They ride their Harleys out on the freeways, picking up various lowlifes, adding to the flock. They're known for that. They're mostly known for their various hip-hop efforts. They take like early 90s hip-hop hits, like MC Hammer garbage, and they reinterpret the lyrics to convey a Christian message, and they're known for their Friday night services where they all get down and boogie and perform. This record was made prior to that, like I said, mid-80s. It's sort of like a introduction or indoctrinational musical journey through the philosophy of Phil Aguilar and what Set Free is all about. These are some choice cuts. I will return.

0: Have you got sunshine on a cloudy day? 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
1: Hey, this is Biker James from Christ Sons. I'd like to tell you young kids today that Jesus Christ loves you and that he wants to hear from you today. So why don't you speak to him and let him be a part of your life? And most of all, listen to your parents. God bless you.
2: All you bikers out there, don't matter what you ride, a Harley, an Indian, it don't matter. Praise God.
3: No matter who you are, who raised you, how you were raised, you will know no greater love than the love Jesus Christ can give you. Anytime you want him, all you do is pray to him and he will be there.
4: Hey, I'm telling you right now, if you don't know Jesus, you're going to hell. You better get right or you're going to get left.
0: These are all people that are riding with the Most High, and so am I. Trust Christ today. God bless you. 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

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I go to prepare a place for you. And if I go to prepare a place for you, I will come again to receive you unto myself. For where I am, there shall ye be also. And God will wipe away the tears from their eyes. And there shall be no more death, neither sorrow nor crying. Neither shall there be any more pain, for all former things are passed away. And there shall be no night there. And they need no candles or light from the sun. For the Lord God giveth them light, and they shall reign forever and ever. I am the Alpha, the Omega, the beginning and the end, the first

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1: 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We heard Promised Land, We Shall See Him, and My Lord. Oh, my Lord. 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I'm going to transit now to Weekly World Blues with a little bit of my own cult blues from Jetsun Ma, from her blues record, Ellingwood Ranch Blues. 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

Shut up. Shut up.

And this is a sound of the blues scale. The blues scale is very simple, very useful, but also very simple to build. All you have to do is know your minor pentatonic scales. So in this case, I was playing A.